0: danger rating. We're looking at 23 tomorrow. Maybe a possible shower for your Friday. Partly cloudy and dry on Saturday and 24. And a possible shower developing come Sunday. And tops in the mid-20s.
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11: Hi, I'm Phoebe Humphrey. The Health Minister has reintroduced the private health bill to Parliament just a day after it was blocked. Labor is pushing to wind back the private health insurance rebates for over 65s. The Coalition and Crossbench teamed up to boot it out of the Senate yesterday, but Mark Butler said it's about making it more fair for more Aussies.
12: It will mean that two households living next door to each other on exactly the same income will receive the same support from government for their health insurance, regardless of age.
11: While the federal government has also introduced its digital duty of care laws, which are set to come into effect at the end of 2027. The latest unemployment figures are out, lifting to 4.7% in September, up from 4.6%. Employment fell by just over 39,000 jobs last month. The Reserve Bank governor says an unemployment rate between 4.5% and 5% is needed to bring down inflation. Donald Trump is taking the midterm campaign west. Texas campaign ads have surpassed $500 million, as new polls show the Democratic candidate for Senate in the state is edging ahead of the Republican candidate, the US president, with this message for voters.
13: So pretend, if you will, I'm on the ballot, and actually I am on the ballot, because they will destroy everything that we've built.
11: And Aussie businesses are waiting longer to be paid. Data from Creditor Watch has found 1 in 10 invoices over the past 3 months are now more than 60 days overdue.
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11: In sport, the countdown is on for rugby league fans, with the World Cup kicking off tonight in Sydney between Australia and New Zealand. James Tedesco won't be playing, overlooked for Rhys Walsh in the fullback position, but Kangaroos coach Kevin Walter has told Seven he'll be back in the green and gold soon enough.
14: James has had a very arduous 4, 5, 6 weeks in the NRL with the premiership wins and the like, so he's been resting up a little bit this week, and he'll get ready for next week's game.
11: And round 5 of the NBL continues tonight, with the Bullets hosting the Phoenix. Last night, the Kings lost to the Breakers by just 1 point. That's the latest news and sport.
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15: Looking at a partly cloudy day, medium chance of showers about the Lower Hunter, slight chance anywhere else. We're going to see some southeasterly winds, 20 to 30 kilometres an hour throughout the day, and we've got a moderate fire danger rating. We're looking at 23 tomorrow, maybe a possible shower for your Friday, partly cloudy and dry on Saturday and 24, and a possible shower developing come Sunday and tops in the mid-20s.
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1: 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Well, latest figures show unemployment's on the rise here in Australia. Meantime, Labor's digital duty of care bill hits Parliament today. A very special bear is making his Aussie debut, and the wait is nearly over for rugby league fans with the World Cup kicking off tonight in Sydney. 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

0: workday. 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
2: 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You know, so there's a whole array of things that take place. 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
5: Hi, I'm Harrison Freve. The discovery of hidden cameras inside the women's showers on an Australian Navy ship may not be an isolated incident. Senator Jackie Lambie revealing the explosive details on board the HMAS Llewellyn, claiming she's received multiple tip-offs about similar incidents.
6: They do know this time it was a defence member, but we do have a lot of contractors coming off and on. Apparently it's not those cameras. They have not just been found on that ship over the last 12 months, they've been found on other bases.
5: The latest unemployment figures have dropped, lifting to 4.7% in September. That's up from 4.6%. Employment fell by just over 39,000 jobs last month. The Reserve Bank Governor says an unemployment rate between 4.5% and 5% is needed to bring down inflation. Labor's digging in its heels by reintroducing the private health bill to Parliament today after it was blocked. There'll be no changes to the legislation, which proposes to wind back the private health insurance rebates for over 65s. Opposition leader Angus Taylor says older Aussies are being unfairly targeted.
7: They're punishing older Australians, and we're going to continue to fight for older Australians because they deserve to have someone on their side of the table.
5: And the Crown Prosecutor has described Russell Brand as a ruthless and calculated sexual predator in the actor's trial in London. The 51-year-old facing charges of rape, sexual assault and indecent assault related to six women over a 10-year period. He's pleaded not guilty to all charges.
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5: Kevin Walters is defending his decision to start Reece Walsh at fullback for tonight's Rugby League World Cup opener against the Kiwis. The Kangaroos coach telling Seven picking him over James Tedesco wasn't easy.
8: Very blessed and fortunate as the Australian coach to have two such quality players, you know, at our disposal. I can only play one, and tonight we're playing Reece. He'll do a great job for Australia.
5: And Fremantle's out of the running to give a lifeline to Norm Smith medalist Bobby Hill. Hill parted ways with Collingwood earlier this year.
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9: Looking at a partly cloudy day, medium chance of showers about the Lower Hunter, slight chance anywhere else. We're going to see southeasterly winds, 20 to 30 kilometres an hour throughout the day, and we've got a moderate fire danger rating. We're looking at 23 tomorrow, maybe a possible shower for your Friday, partly cloudy and dry on Saturday and 24, and a possible shower developing come Sunday, and tops in the mid-20s.
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0: Power FM, it's the best music across your afternoon. Ella Langley with her fresh hit, Be Her. Hello, you've got Sammy across your afternoon. And speaking about someone that has really found himself, Lewis Capaldi talks about what it's taken for him to get back on stage.
1: It wasn't like, oh God, I have to do this. It was like, oh, I've kind of like changed my, how I talk, how I say things in my head. So it's like, it's not a situation of, oh, I have to do this. It's like, oh, I get to do this gig. Do you know what I mean? I get to do this instead of it. So I was thinking that, and I banned everyone from backstage, like my...
0: And I've got his big hit, Survive, on the way for you in the next couple. But right now, throw you back with No Doubt and Just a Girl on your best music. It's Power FM.

0: 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Will and Woody, they drive you home from 5 o'clock. They do only have 8 weeks left, however. They are going up against the challenge this week with Can You Hear It? But they're the stars. Can you hear it? Can you hear it? Can you
1: hear it? Here we go. Here's can one.
2: Soft drink.
1: Nice, mate. Nice. Really good.
2: I'm going to say.
1: Really good.
2: This is a great game.
1: It is. Mate.
3: Have you only just come down to it? I haven't played.
2: Soft drink.
1: Whoa. Nice big willy. Nice big willy.
2: Beer.
1: No, soft drink. Oh. Excuse me. I swore. Did you? What'd you say? You didn't swear.
2: No.
1: You said frog, didn't you?
4: Hang on.
2: I did. I ended up saying frog. Three.
0: Yeah, Will and Woody driving you home and going up against the challenge with Can You Hear It? 16 cans and $10,000. 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

0: 98.1 Power FM. It's the Hunter's Best Music. Waking up with the bear across your morning while Katie is away for brekkie. And he's got a family pass to go on the shortlist for to the Ariat Rodeo at White Park in Scone at the end of October.
1: Might enjoy going to the rodeo. I think I would too.
2: 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What do you look forward to seeing more than anything else?
1: People getting bucked off.
2: That word was bucked, wasn't it?
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0: You got Sammy. I'm here talking with Tom about the October deals at Harvey Norman Musselbrook Fair, mate. What do you got going on?
4: So we got some pretty massive deals going on, like laptops, mobile phones, gaming stuff, even water blasters at the moment, even 3D printers.
0: And what would you recommend?
4: Depends what you're after. Like, we've got a bunch of everything at the moment. Like, we've got a new DJI drone display at the moment. It looks pretty cool. So if you want to get into, like, you know, shooting some more cool footage of going over the barley, or you know, some cool, like, drone footage of, like, you know, house.
0: Have you tested anything for yourself, mate?
4: Oh, well, I've personally got the Action 5 cam, which we've got on sale at the moment. Looked over the barley. It was pretty cool. Getting some underwater shots.
0: And what are some of the features in that?
4: Well, stabilization shots, 4K footage. It's pretty shockproof, so if you drop it, you're not going to have to worry about it, you know, breaking or getting damaged too easily. Yeah, no, it's pretty easy to use too. Just shooting point.
0: Fantastic. Well, there are your October deals at Harvey Norman Musselbrook Fair.
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0: RFM, it's the best music across your afternoon. Well, Taylor Swift, she's just released an ultimate edition of Life of a Showgirl. It's called Life of a Showgirl Encore, and this song features on it. I've got State of Ophelia on the way for you inside the next five, along with this one from Alex Warren. It's the best music across your arvo with Sammy on Power.
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7: Hi, I'm Harrison Preeb. Unemployment is at a five-year high, strengthening the prospect the RBA will hold off on another interest rate rise next month. The jobless rate has jumped 0.1 to 4.1% in September, with markets pricing in a 90% chance of no change. William Buck, Chief Economist Bezzadetta, has told the ABC a softer jobs market could help cool inflation.
8: The Reserve Bank Governor has indicated that we do need to see an unemployment rate between that range of 4.5% to 5% to really help soften inflationary pressures, and therefore lower the chance that perhaps the Reserve Bank will need to raise rates again.
7: The federal government is ramping up its social media crackdown, introducing its new digital duty of care legislation to Parliament. The measure forcing social media companies to allow users to opt out of algorithms. The bill expands on the government's social media ban for under-16s, which Communications Minister Annika Wells has told the National Press Club has already had a huge impact.
9: 30% of young Australians aged between 13 to 15 are spending more time playing sport. 27% report better sleep. Online bullying is down 9%. And exposure to inappropriate and violent content has fallen by 18%.
7: Briefly, Mexican Olympic surfer Alan Cleland Jr. has now been suspended by two major surfing bodies over serious allegations involving a New South Wales teenager. And it's been revealed alleged Chinese spies targeted a former state premier and the AFP commanders through LinkedIn.
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7: Jack Bostock says it's a dream come true to be playing for Australia. The 23-year-old making his Kangaroos debut in tonight's Rugby League World Cup opener against the Kiwis.
10: A lot of memories watching a lot of great players run around, probably with my family when I was younger, watching them. And yeah, now to be here, it's pretty cool.
7: On Nine, and West Coast could throw Bobby Hill an AFL lifeline. The Eagles' list boss says the club will be watching the former Magpie closely during the off-season.
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11: Looking at a partly cloudy day, medium chance of showers about the Lower Hunter, slight chance anywhere else. We're going to see some southeasterly winds, 20 to 30 kilometres an hour throughout the day, and we've got a moderate fire danger rating. We're looking at 23 tomorrow, maybe a possible shower for your Friday, partly cloudy and dry on Saturday and 24, and a possible shower developing come Sunday and tops in the mid-20s.
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Hello, you got Sammy. Did you know that Ben Lee helped Good Charlotte with a lot of their success in Australia? 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

0: 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Huge news for the fans of Girls. It was a massive series a couple of years back, and now it returns to New York with HBO. They've taken on a revival series, and you can read all about that over at the Trending Stories page. While the best music continues, this girl is going to be heading over to Australia for a tour. 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

0: 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A community clean-up is being held in Scone next Sunday for Clean Up Australia Day.
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0: 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Your latest national news on the way next. 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Keep on moving. But I don't know how you didn't get the memo, even though your friends know. 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
3: Afternoon, Harrison Preeb. The federal government is confident Australia could again lead the world on social media reform through its new digital duty of care measures. Labor's introduced a bill to Parliament which would force social media companies to allow users to opt out of features such as algorithms. Communications Minister Annika Wells telling the National Press Club the onus of risk has to be on those who created it.
4: We didn't abandon seatbelts because people didn't want to buckle up, and we will not flinch at holding tech companies to account when our littlest citizens are at stake.
3: The unemployment rate has jumped to its highest level since COVID. The latest figures reveal a seasonably adjusted rate of 4.7% in September, up 0.1% the month before. 39,000 jobs were lost last month. The discovery of a hidden camera aboard an Australian Navy ship has reignited concerns about culture within defence. Jackie Lambie says more whistleblowers have come forward with similar incidents on defence bases. The senator has told the ABC it points to a much broader problem.
5: Culture that unfortunately defence is not being able to clean up, and it hasn't even come close. They say we're having training pack. What we do know is that when it comes to sexual abuse, that even the top end officers are not taking the training packages that they should be taking. They've had enough time to make change and reform, and they have failed.
3: Briefly, a London court has heard a prosecutor label Russell Brand a ruthless sexual predator as his rape and sexual assault trial begins. And Pope Leo continues to rest up after having surgery to remove a cancerous growth on his lung.
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3: Australia heads into the Rugby League World Cup as favourites, opening the tournament against the Kiwis tonight in Sydney. Kangaroos coach Kevin Walters telling Seven this year's campaign will be one of the most even in history.
6: This is the strongest World Cup competition that we've had in rugby league in its history. I think it's wonderful. So many great players gracing the fields here in Australia, New Zealand, up in Papua New Guinea. You know, we've got some games over in Perth as well.
3: And the A-Leagues are getting tougher on concussion. Players diagnosed during a match will now face a mandatory 12-day stand down.
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8: Looking at a partly cloudy day, medium chance of showers about the Lower Hunter, slight chance anywhere else. We're going to see some southeasterly winds, 20 to 30 kilometres an hour throughout the day, and we've got a moderate fire danger rating. We're looking at 23 tomorrow, maybe a possible shower for your Friday, partly cloudy and dry on Saturday and 24, and a possible shower developing come Sunday and tops in the mid-20s.
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Power FM, it's the best music across your afternoon. You've got Sammy. The Rugby League World Cup kicks off tonight, and it's going to be great. Some action against Australia and New Zealand happening tonight. And Pete will be in next to give us a very special edition of the NRL Wrap. It's Power FM.

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0: Hello, Uncle Pete's Toys Are Magic. How are you, mate?
2: Oh, my God. Samuel, I'm not bad. Rugby League is back tonight. Top of, well, I think this will be the final, Australia, New Zealand. The selection of a couple of players, well, the coaches had to come out, Kevy, saying, yeah, but no, I've done it for this reason or that reason. I call BS. He's picked his favourite little boys from the former Broncos that he coached in Katoni Staggs in the centres and Reece Walsh at the fullback. But, look, I still see Australia winning this game. Tomorrow, what have we got? Early game is Samoa and France. We've also, on Saturday, going to see Papua New Guinea and Lebanon, England and Tonga on Saturday night. Then Sunday, you'll see Fiji and the Cook Islands. They'll be playing in
3: That'll
2: Newcastle. And it's going to be an absolute ripper. Now, when it comes to the women, I did have the women's here. It is. Australia is taking on Samoa tomorrow. It's going to be at 8:05, so it'll be on Prime TV. It'll be absolutely awesome on Primetime TV to watch that tomorrow night. Papua New Guinea and France will do battle Saturday in the group stages. You'll also see tomorrow afternoon England and Wales do battle. And on Sunday, it'll be New Zealand and Fiji at McDonald Jones Stadium. So two matches at McDonald Jones in Newcastle.
4: Fantastic.
2: On Sunday, it'll be absolutely awesome. The footy's back.
4: For 4 weeks, anyway.
2: Yeah, well, that's all right. Then it only gives us 2 months until the comp starts. Or thereabouts.
4: I love it. Thanks, Pete.
2: No worries.
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5: 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Well, latest figures show unemployment's on the rise here in Australia. Meantime, Labor's digital duty of care bill hits Parliament today. A very special bear is making his Aussie debut, and the wait is nearly over for rugby league fans with the World Cup kicking off tonight in Sydney. Get your news when you want it. 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

0: for your flashback. Back each and every weekday morning as the bear fills in for Katie. And today it was a very disturbing fight for your flashback. And Mitch put his two bobs worth in.
1: Mate, I heard you talking about a battle between a pop song and quite a different genre of song.
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1: But I think Tiffany might be a little bit disturbed to find out that she'll be all alone now.
0: Unreal. 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Back tomorrow morning with the bear. 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

0: 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You've got Sammy, your latest national news on the way, and then Harry Styles playing. 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With As It Was, and I loved this performance at the AFL Grand Final with G Flip's Bet on Fire. 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
2: Hi, Harrison Preeb here. Green Senator Jordan Steele John stepped aside from the party room following allegations of inappropriate comments towards women. Party leader David Shoebridge says the matter's being taken extremely seriously, with calls for a fair and independent review. The PM defending today's unemployment data, which shows the jobless rate has risen to its highest level in 5 years. It's gone from 4.6% to 4.7% in September, with 39,000 jobs lost last month. Anthony Albanese turning it back on the opposition.
3: This government has the lowest unemployment rate of any government in 50 years. Yeah. I note that in the question, that was acknowledged by saying it was the highest unemployment rate in 5 years since they were the Treasury benches.
2: Kmart is facing court action over allegations it sold millions of cosmetic nail glue products without adequate safety warnings. The ACCC also claims the retailer failed to meet mandatory button battery standards on products, including digital and analog watches. And Ukraine's president admits he feels personally betrayed by Donald Trump over the US decision to lift sanctions on Russian diesel. Volodymyr Zelensky has told Piers Morgan Uncensored it's cost his country crucial support in the ongoing war.
4: Really, yes, really, between us. But, I mean, it's a little bit more complicated than just my emotions. People will die, of course, if attacks will continue and if Starlink will not work.
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2: The Rugby League World Cup kicks off with Australia facing arch-rival New Zealand tonight in Sydney. Fremantle is out of the running to give a lifeline to Norm Smith medalist Bobby Hill. The Dockers say he needs a body of work to prove he's back up to AFL standard. Hill parted ways with Collingwood earlier this year. And the Thunder has landed a major BBL signing with New Zealand pace ace Trent Bolt joining the side. The 37-year-old brings serious firepower, 372 wickets across his decorated career.
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5: Looking at a partly cloudy day, medium chance of showers about the Lower Hunter, slight chance anywhere else. We're going to see some southeasterly winds, 20 to 30 kilometres an hour throughout the day, and we've got a moderate fire danger rating. We're looking at 23 tomorrow, maybe a possible shower for your Friday, partly cloudy and dry on Saturday and 24, and a possible shower developing come Sunday, and tops in the mid-20s.
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0: 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It's the best music across your afternoon. Will and Woody driving you home from 5 o'clock. You can get the very best of the Will and Woody podcast on the iHeart app as they do count down the next 8 weeks until their final show, Uptown Funk on the Way with Mark Ronson, featuring Bruno Mars. I'll take you back a couple of years to 2014. 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

0: 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I gotta tell you that the Denman Travelling Bowlers have their trivia night happening at the Denman RSL Club on the 14th of November, so it's just under a month away. 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
0: Roads looking pretty clear across the Hunter, not too much to report. If you do see anything happening on our roads, text the Power FM Powerline 0476 233 981. 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

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Luckily, we've got this bloke to keep us alert. 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

0: 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You got Sammy hanging out with you. That is it for me for your Thursday, but I'll see you tomorrow for your Friday afternoon, where it is going to be fabulous. Will and Woody have got you covered next. See you tomorrow. Ta-da.
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7: Good afternoon, I'm Harrison Preeve. Green Senator Jordan Steele John has taken leave from the party room following accusations he made inappropriate comments towards women. Leader David Shoebridge confirming the allegations will be subject to an independent review.
8: I want to be clear that I, Steph and the party room take these matters incredibly seriously. When matters like this are raised, they require a fair, an independent and a timely process for them to be dealt with. The WA Greens are commissioning that process.
7: Senator Steele John rejects and has vowed to fight the claims. The Communications Minister has introduced Labor's Digital Duty of Care Bill to Parliament. The legislation includes giving users the option to opt out of addicted algorithms, while the government has confirmed it scrapped the controversial ministerial powers. The latest unemployment figures are out, lifting to 4.7% in September, up from 4.6%. Employment fell by just over 39,000 jobs last month. The Reserve Bank Governor says an unemployment rate between 4.5% and 5% is needed to bring down inflation. A WA woman is accused of attempting to poison her colleague and friend. Police say the 43-year-old added snail bait to a curry in their staff room before the 58-year-old ate a small amount, realising it had been contaminated after her tongue went numb. And as iron infusions surge among women of reproductive age, there's a call for stronger warnings. Recent data showing a growing number of infusion patients are experiencing dangerously high phosphate levels.
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7: On the way, it's nearly over. The Rugby League World Cup kicking off tonight in Sydney. Australia taking on New Zealand in the tournament opener. Clive Churchill medalist James Tedesco won't be playing, overlooked for Reece Walsh at fullback. But Kangaroos coach Kevin Walters has told Seven he'll be back in the green and gold soon enough.
9: James has had a very arduous 4, 5, 6 weeks in the NRL with the premiership wins and the like, so he's been resting up a little bit this week. He'll get ready for next week's game, and Reece will play tonight.
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11: Looking at a partly cloudy day, medium chance of showers about the Lower Hunter, slight chance anywhere else. We're going to see some southeasterly winds, 20 to 30 kilometres an hour throughout the day, and we've got a moderate fire danger rating. We're looking at 23 tomorrow, maybe a possible shower for your Friday, partly cloudy and dry on Saturday and 24, and a possible shower developing come Sunday, and tops in the mid-20s.
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0: Yes, so I hope you're having a wonderful drive home. It is Will and Woody. 9 weeks of the show to go. No one's counting.
1: Actually, 8 weeks and 2 days, Wilbur, but I'm certainly not counting. But in that countdown, my friend, we are jumping in the time capsule every single show until we do finish up at the end of the year. And today, we are going to be playing the incredible prank that Sophie Monk played on Annalise's sister. Annalise, brother. Has your brother ever recovered from this prank that Sophie Monk?
2: No, I don't think he has. What's it when you stand tall? He shrunk a little bit.
1: He shrunk a little, and good. Yeah. He was getting a little bit big for his boots, yeah. I reckon, your brother, but this one certainly brought him back down to earth. If you haven't heard that prank, I reckon in all of our 8 years doing this show, it is one of our absolute best, and it does hurt me to say that technically it wasn't us doing it, it was Sophie Monk, but you'll hear that later in the show. Right up next, though, Wilbur, I think you and me have lived a lot, and we have seen a lot of things, and I would like to challenge everyone listening right now to come up with something that they have seen in this world that you and I haven't. Just throwing it down. If you reckon you've seen something so unique and special that Will and I haven't seen that, then we'll give you some sort of prize or something, or just recognition. It's right up next on Will and Woody.
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0: doing, Woody? Hope you're having a wonderful drive home.
1: Woods,
2: will I truly believe that between the two of us, we have seen everything that's possible to be seen?
3: Okay. I feel like you needed me to go with you, so yes.
2: Come on, I need your confidence.
3: Yeah,
2: I need your bravado.
3: Absolutely.
2: Look, think about it. Together, I think we've almost seen the entire world.
3: Really?
2: Like, I think we're well-traveled, we're cultured lads. We like to get out there. We like to live. And I just truly believe that there's no one who can call right now and tell us something that they have seen. That's got to be pretty rare or special. But if you think you've got an example of that and you don't think Will or I have seen it, you win some chicken.
3: I mean, Annalise could do that right now. She saw David Guetta in Ibiza like 2 weeks ago.
4: I bet you haven't seen Abbey Road in person.
3: I've seen Abbey Road.
2: I've seen Abbey Road in person.
4: Oh, lame.
2: And you saw David Guetta skateboarding in Sri Lanka. So
3: that is
2: so
3: true.
2: Technically we've seen,
3: that is true.
2: I think. Sorry,
3: that is true. No, I did. I saw David Guetta skateboarding in Sri Lanka. I did.
2: Right.
3: Yep.
2: I've seen other crazy things. I've seen a kangaroo do a front flip. Seriously.
3: But that's not.
4: What?
3: I don't think.
2: But I'm just proving these wild things that I've seen in my life. Right. So. 13.
3: But the game isn't bring us something and then we'll tell you other wild shit we've seen. The game
2: is we've
3: got to try and match it. You can't say, I saw David Guetta in Ibiza and then you say, I saw a kangaroo do a front flip. Like, they're not in the same.
2: No, I was just giving examples of crazy things that I've seen. The game is.
3: Hang on, can Annalise try again? Something else you've seen that we haven't seen? It's got to be safe for work, by the way.
4: Yes, obviously.
2: Of course.
4: You haven't seen a beach in Mallorca called Esmeralda Beach.
2: Have you seen that beach? Bang. Yes,
4: lies.
2: You have.
4: Lies.
2: Yes, you have.
4: Lies.
2: Yes, I think I actually went past it on a bus. I think I did a bus tour. is it near San Sebastian?
3: It's on an island. It's not as far.
2: Oh, it's on an island.
3: Mallorca.
2: Yeah, okay. Well, okay, you can't just name locations, though.
3: Well, you said they can name locations.
2: You said
3: we're well-traveled, so you can name locations.
2: Get it. Ground rules. What I'm saying is...
3: What are the ground rules?
2: The only ground rules are, just can't be just like a specific location. It needs to be something you actually saw, like an action that you saw.
3: Hang on, so location's out of it.
2: Button pusher Tommy's got a question. What's up?
3: I was in Canada.
2: Boring.
3: But
2: if you saw a bear do insane in particular, I reckon I've seen bears do crazy things. Have you seen bears? Anyway, Tommy, what's up?
0: I've seen something. I don't think you've seen.
2: Oh, yeah? Go.
0: I went on a boat in Hawaii, and I saw lava plunging into the ocean, like real lava.
3: He's named location. You've gone with location, though. Again.
0: Yeah, but just lava.
3: Yeah, you've gone with location.
2: No. He's done well
3: I've
2: there.
3: Seen
2: by
3: lava. I've seen lava.
2: Have you seen lava going
3: I've
2: to the ocean?
3: Lava. Yeah.
2: Tommy wins. You have?
3: Yep.
2: Hell yeah.
3: Yep.
2: Hell yeah, you have. Of course you have. You're seeing a lot more things than I have, and I love that. Game on. $100 Red Rooster voucher could be yours. I think we've proven we're going to be hard to beat here. We've seen lava. We've seen a beach in Mallorca.
3: No, but no locations.
2: Yeah, no, just don't, because that's just boring as well.
3: Yeah.
2: Oh, you have to have seen a feat.
3: A cool
2: or an
3: thing.
2: Action. And,
3: yes.
2: And I guarantee you we've seen it.
3: Yeah.
2: And we're not lying.
3: There's no lying.
2: Will has seen lava.
3: There's no lying. We'll need a lava lamp. It's Will and Woody.
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7: 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Jobless rates hit its highest level since the pandemic as unemployment rises to 4.7%. 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

0: Everybody, are you having a great drive home?
1: Bit of a challenge for you guys. Do you think you've seen anything that Will and I haven't seen? I don't just want locations. Obviously, we haven't been to every single place in the world. I want things that you have seen, like feats that you've seen, or like, you know, things in nature, etc. Because, Will, I just think we've seen it all, mate. We've seen it all. We're adventurers.
0: Can you give me an example?
1: Of things I've seen?
0: No, just like you keep saying things in nature and whatnot.
1: I swam with a whale shark. I've done that. I released a baby turtle into the ocean in Sri Lanka. So I've held a baby turtle.
0: You said no locations.
1: Well, but holding the baby turtle, that's impressive.
0: You've held a baby turtle.
1: Yep, I started a riot in India.
0: A riot?
1: Yeah,
0: Again, you've gone with a location again.
1: No, but riot.
0: You
1: riot
0: started
1: is
0: a riot.
1: The action. So it's not just like India.
0: How did you do that?
1: I started...
0: Don't actually care. Let's go to Leah.
2: Hello.
0: Leah.
1: I started a Shane Warne chant. Anyway, Leah, reckon you've seen something that Will and I haven't seen.
2: I have had a red-bellied black snake stick its head in my car while I was sitting in it with the door open.
1: Yeah, I've had that.
0: Have you?
1: I've had that.
0: Yeah, right.
1: Definitely. I've had that.
2: Okay.
1: Yeah, sorry,
0: Good
1: Leah.
0: Good try, Leah. We'd love to help you. Where'd that happen to you?
1: A big drive from Broome to... I was going south from Broome. Look, I'm going to be... It was a snake. Not 100% sure it was a red belly snake, but like snake in car. We've been there.
0: You had a snake in the car?
1: Snake in the car.
0: Really?
1: Yeah, mate.
0: I didn't know that.
1: Terrifying. I didn't tell you that story.
0: No.
1: Weird. Let's go to Catherine here.
0: I feel like that would have come up.
1: Mate. I've had heaps of snakes in my car. Catherine, you think you've seen something that Will and I haven't seen. What have you seen, Catherine?
3: Well, something sexy.
0: Sorry, Catherine, two sex, Catherine. Woods, we're just getting red-billy black snakes aren't found in Broome.
1: Did I say Broome? Sorry, I was driving down.
0: We'll go back to Catherine. Catherine, go on.
3: I've seen something sexy doing the air guitar at a School of Rock concert.
1: Hang on, sorry, slow down. You saw someone sexy doing the air guitar at a musical.
3: Yes.
1: Oh,
0: I think I've seen
1: Catherine,
0: that.
1: Catherine, name a concert where someone sexy hasn't done the air guitar.
0: Who was it, Catherine?
3: Channing Tatum.
1: Oh.
0: Wait, you should have led with that.
3: With his now ex-wife, two kids sitting front row.
0: Oh, cute.
3: In London at the School of Rock play.
0: Wow.
1: Well, cool. Will and I have actually met Channing Tatum.
0: Yeah, a couple of times, and we did play a guitar with him. That was the first thing we did. We were like, Tates.
1: It's how we used to warm up for guests.
0: Whip it out, brother.
1: Yeah.
0: And we all know with him that means air guitar. That's what we did for a good little while there.
1: We actually did do a funny idea with Channing Tatum, if I can just do a small tangent. We got him to call a local.
0: I don't think anyone cares. for the third time in the last 5 minutes. Gabby.
4: Hello.
1: Gabby. Hi, Gabby. What have you seen? You think you've seen something that Will and I haven't seen?
0: Good
1: Bring
0: challenge.
1: It on.
4: So I saw my very own legs and body sink into the murky depths of the sea under my family boat that I managed to sink Titanic style.
1: Hang on. So you sunk a boat?
4: I sunk my family boat. The whole thing went up like Titanic and I went straight into the water with it.
0: You sunk a boat and you went in the water. Effectively. Yep. Oh, I've done that.
4: Yes.
0: Oh,
4: have you actually sunk a boat?
0: Yeah. We've all done that.
1: I rarely go on a boat that I don't sink. Gabby.
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0: It is Will and Woody. Hope you're having a wonderful drive home. Let's talk about Little Fish.
1: Oh, I don't think you're a little fish, junior producer Annalise. Wouldn't say you're a shark. I'd say you're a barracuda. Anyway.
2: I'd rather be a little fish.
1: You want to be a barracuda? Fair enough. Anyway, like a barracuda, you attacked us yesterday rather aggressively. Within 15 minutes of us arriving at work, we were just getting settled, Will. Just getting settled.
0: Yeah, we just rocked up. We've obviously got, you know, hectic lives.
1: Yes.
0: At home.
1: Thinking about the show.
0: It's hard to get into the building as well. A lot of people want us to sign stuff out the front.
1: Don't you laugh at that. The paps are out there every day.
0: Excuse me.
1: It's a nightmare.
0: I have to walk in with a disguise.
1: Sorry. Yeah, it's a nightmare.
0: So
1: he wears a wig now.
0: It's been difficult. It's been difficult getting in here.
1: Yeah.
0: We're in here for 16 minutes before you accused us of something.
1: We've actually got audio of you attacking us. Here it is.
3: Before you guys get into content, I just wanted to see if you noticed anything about me.
1: Hair a bit darker.
0: Yeah.
3: Thanks for finally noticing. Only took you 16 minutes.

0: sometimes.
1: Nice and modest. And so modest.
0: But my hair was looking good that day.
2: Yeah, your hair looked good. Yeah. Absolutely.
0: So naturally, I think a response is, Annalise, your hair looks great. Because usually when I wash it, people give me like...
2: If you had to give me some more time, I would have noticed.
0: 16 what do you minutes think was is, plenty what do
2: you
0: time.
2: Think, so you think 16 minutes is the adequate amount of time that somebody should say, nice haircut?
0: I think if it looks the way it did, absolutely.
2: No. Let's keep it
1: as like, because this would go on in relationships all the time. So yep. Work.
2: How long has somebody got before they get to say?
0: I would say 16 minutes is like a generous amount considering you see me every day. You know what I look like every day. I did not look like my usual self.
1: My view is that we had till close of business.
0: Close of business? I think till 6 p.m.?
1: Bloody oath. Well, hang on. We stick around till 8 p.m. We do feedback and we talk about the next day's show. Sometimes I'm here till 9 p.m.
0: That's right.
1: But I think I had the whole day to notice your haircut. I think you had every right to have a go at us today, like the following day. If it had been 24 hours,
0: right.
1: I think you had every right. But how long do you have to notice someone's haircut or hair change?
2: Because, like, to be fair, when Woody got the tips, frosty flakes,
1: no one mentioned
2: it took
1: that.
2: Me a couple of days. To realize that he'd gone full Justin Timberlake. Like, it honestly, yeah. It took me like...
1: I went in with the photo of Justin Timberlake. Thank you for noticing.
2: A couple of days later, I was like, mate.
0: I still haven't noticed.
2: Did you frost?
1: Because that's a good point. That's a great point, Will. No one noticed my tips.
2: No one said anything about your tips. Yeah. Annalise has not said anything about your tips. She had a couple of comments to me behind your back about...
0: That's a
1: about
0: lie.
1: What?
2: A couple of things.
1: About what?
2: No, just...
1: Hey. About what? About what?
0: Don't say
1: about
0: it.
1: What?
2: No,
1: about
2: just,
1: what? About what?
0: Don't.
1: About
0: don't.
1: What?
2: The tips.
1: Oh, yeah, right.
2: No, there's a couple of people saying that you look like a Backstreet Boy, but that was all...
1: That's exactly what I'm going for.
2: That's actually great. It's on. It's on. Then, behind your back, like, they've taken a few days to come in. So for Annalise to expect 16 minutes, I think is absolutely outrageous.
0: The ladies will agree, though.
1: A man has called off, and I'm not just saying a man. Your name is a man. Aman?
3: It's pronounced Aman.
1: Aman, sorry about that, Aman. How long do you think you've got to notice a hairstyle change?
3: It has to be right away.
1: Right. So what do you mean by right away? Do you think, are you team Annalise here, that we should have noticed in under 16 minutes?
3: Absolutely, yep.
1: Whoa. The
3: moment you have to notice that.
1: Bloody hell.
0: Thank you, Aman. I feel really seen and I needed that today. Thank you.
1: Yeah, okay. Appreciate that, Aman. Okay.
2: Aman amongst boys. I personally think...
1: That's good.
2: I personally think that there's a difference between, like, Annalise, I think philosophically you should have rocked up and been like, hey, it'd be a nice surprise if someone noticed that I got my hair done, as opposed to expecting us to...
1: Oh, way to flip it.
2: Do you know what I mean? Because when someone rocks up and they've got that energy of like, oh, God, someone better notice my hair, it's like, don't bring that. It's nice that I got a nice compliment on how I look.
0: Yeah.
2: I liked your T-shirt the next day.
0: Yeah, but that was like... You know, obvious.
1: It was a great tea. I said the same thing.
2: So there you go. You're just saying yourself.
0: No,
2: it wasn't obvious.
0: It was obvious, but it's not that obvious. Because I don't.
2: I am
0: that shirt.
2: Elite at noticing haircuts.
0: Well,
2: elite.
0: You're not,
1: you
0: I know, am. I am.
1: You didn't notice mine for a week.
2: I did, but that's because you wore a hat for a week to hide them.
1: I did to hide the tips.
2: Yes.
1: Because I hate it when people notice my hair.
2: Yes, and because you didn't want people to think you look like a Backstreet Boy, and that's fine. We've been over that.
1: I asked for Backstreet Boy, so I was actually okay with that. But I get worried about you because. You're very aggressive. The word bully comes to mind. Mia, Mia, and it's happening right now. Mia, how long have you got to notice a haircut or hairstyle change?
4: Absolutely max 5 minutes.
0: Yes, Mia.
1: Are you serious?
4: Absolute max.
1: So, Mia, are you saying here, is this your partner or is this work colleagues?
4: No, partner has to be instant within the first
2: agreed.
4: Like, 2 seconds.
2: Agreed. I agree with that. We all agree on that.
4: 5 minutes.
2: Work colleague, 5 minutes.
4: You know, because you're going to be looking at each other. You're going to be noticing each other. If you're not looking at them, then that's a bit disrespectful. You know what I mean?
0: Say it louder, Mia.
1: Well,
2: wow.
1: Okay. Fair enough. That's two votes against
2: and
1: us.
2: And also a slight on how much we actually look at Annalise, which is not a lot. Hang on, Mia, can I just come back to you for a second? Mia.
4: Yes?
2: If someone doesn't notice... Like, if they don't notice within that 5 minutes, or in Annalise's case, 15 minutes, do you, like, what are the repercussions of that?
4: I would just be like, how could you not notice my hair? Like, it's beautiful. Yeah, like, come on, dude. Yeah. Like, I got it done. I don't normally get it done. Look at it.
1: Can I throw in as well, though, Mia? I got some Backstreet Boy tips done in my hair. Annalise didn't notice.

0: it for a week.
1: But didn't you just say you were covering
0: it? Yeah,
1: you were.
0: Fair enough, fair enough, man. Fair enough, man.
2: Can I also just say that I think it's easier to notice a haircut than it is a colour. So I'll give you the colour. Sure, that you didn't notice it right away, but the haircut, I had face pieces. When you got your haircut,
3: with
2: Woody,
3: face frames.
2: Mm-hmm. I saw it instantly.
3: Yeah, but he went from the Ellen DeGeneres to the Concreter. Right. I mean, that was a big shift.
2: But anytime you guys get haircuts, I'm all over it.
3: Well, it was quite obvious. Like, I got
0: hair. Do you notice when Will gets a new wig? When Will changes his wig, do you notice?
2: I do.
3: What is this one?
0: The Russian? Is this Russian hair? This one?
3: The wig to one side. I would like to also, like, you. If I have a shave, you don't go, oh, great shave.
2: Well, I do.
3: No, you don't.
2: I notice it.
3: No, but you don't say anything.
2: Because you don't like to go straight to the skin.
3: I don't. That's got nothing to do with it.
0: And you get a bit vulnerable when you shave down a bit. You know.
2: Last time I said shave.
3: Shut up, Aaron Carter. Let's go to... It's getting personal. It's getting personal. We're all having cracks at each other's appearances, and we don't need to go there.
2: Everyone, put your weapons down.
3: Let's just keep it. Let's just keep it. Yeah. Okay, right. I've got a wig. You look like a Backstreet Boy. Annalise doesn't have a boyfriend. Okay, that's where we're at.
0: Whoa,
3: that's just the boundaries. Okay, we know now. Okay. We've said them. Okay. No more.
0: Andy, welcome to the fight. you've been in trouble before for not noticing someone's hair.
4: Oh, absolutely, mate, and the circumstances can vary. I'm just a simple yobbo bloke. If the missus got a cut done while I was at work and she's had a shower and come out of the shower and I haven't noticed because I'm not paying 100% attention, things just slowly decline. Or dinner will come out and nothing said. And then maybe a cup of tea will come out and nothing said.
3: Oh.
4: It escalates from there.
0: Oh. It escalates from there. So what happens when she finally starts talking, Andy?
4: Oh, mate, if I finally clue on and say, oh, well, your hair looks good.
0: Yeah.
4: It's like, oh, took you long enough to notice.
3: Yeah. Took you long enough.
2: I'm going to do that with you next time, silent treatment.
3: All right. We can get you out of the studio then.
0: Ooh. That's backflipped.
2: That's me doing the silent treatment.
0: Oh, it worked. We hated that.
3: It's happening. It's happening right now.
5: 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Incidentally, we don't talk to Steve anymore.
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12: Hi, I'm Sally Pearson. Australia has completed a dominant 3-0 series sweep of Bangladesh with an 8-wicket victory in Brisbane. Megan Shute bagged 4 wickets to roll the visitors for 172 before the Aussies reached their target in 22 overs. The Jillaroos are gearing up to launch their Women's Rugby League World Cup campaign against Samoa tomorrow night at CommBank Stadium. And Grace Kim and Minji Lee headline the Aussie contingent, teeing off in the opening round of the LPGA tournament in Shanghai.
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0: Yeah, it is Will and Woody. I hope you guys are having a brilliant drive home. Right now, though, it's Hot Takes.
1: That's spicy meatball.
0: Last time we did Hot Takes was a text we got from a guy called Max.
2: Mm-hmm.
0: And he said breakfast food is better at night than in the morning.
2: Preach. No, seriously. Hard preach. I pitched to Mim, you know this, on our wedding. I said, the dinner should be breakfast. And I was like, that will go
0: did
2: off.
0: Did you really?
2: Yeah, yeah, yeah. She'd like...
0: What are we talking?
2: Like, I was like...
0: Eggs for dinner.
2: Yeah, eggs, bacon, a sausage, like some really nice toasted sourdough, avocado, and like bowls of fruit as well, like in the middle. I was like, people will... And coffees. Like, bring coffees out. Like, cappuccino, latte, ice long black. That, and that's...
0: We know what coffee is, mate.
2: Yeah, no, I know. But yeah, but I was just, you know, just trying to like...
0: Yeah, trying to be a bit of theatre.
2: Add a bit of theatre, you know, what it would have been like. Yeah, I think the vibes would have been up. Yeah. Mim laughed at me. Laughed at my face. But I love that hot take. I've got a hot take for you. I think...
0: It's a hot take.
2: It's a hot take.
0: Breakfast for dinner, isn't it?
2: When's the last time you had breakfast for dinner?
0: Well, I have. Naturally, I think breakfast for dinner is an emergency meal where you're basically like, you know what, I can't really go to the shops. Uber Eats is going to take too long. I've got some eggs. I've got some bread. Eggs on toast is the quickest, easiest, most nutritious meal I think anyone can make.
2: And how good is it?
0: It's good.
2: It's delicious.
0: Good. It's quick. Delicious. Yeah, it is good.
2: Quick hot take for you. I think Olivia Wilde's new movie, The Invite, best comedy in the last 15 years.
0: There you go.
1: Wow. That's spicy meatball.
2: Is anything top it? 15 years since 2010?
0: When was Bridesmaids?
2: Pre-2010. Bridesmaids would have been, yeah, because
0: I'm pretty sure
2: I did the work there because I was like, I think Bridesmaids eclipses it, but...
3: Yeah. Bridesmaids was 2011, sorry, Woods.
2: Oh, dear.
0: Oh, bad luck, Woods. Right on the line there. Right on the line.
2: So close.
0: Did the research, got up early, did the work, and had a miss.
2: Sexy D's got a hot take for us. Hopefully he's done the work. What do you got?
4: You know how like they've got those oversized trucks?
2: Oversized trucks?
4: Yeah, you know how you're like on the freeway and there's a truck in front of you and it's got like a shed on it and it says oversized on the back?
2: Don't
4: make it oversized. Just regular size. Take it in two pieces. I don't want to be stuck behind your back, like your shed on the freeway.
2: Love that. Love that.
4: Figure it out.
2: Yeah, get two trucks.
1: Yes!
2: But you know what else about that sexy dust? It's the most superfluous sign on the road. Like, I can see that it's oversized. Like, why would... It's like saying, this is big. It's like, I've got eyes.
4: Yeah, and also it's like, mate, if it says oversized, don't make it oversized.
2: Yeah. It's oversized for a reason, because it's too big. You shouldn't be on the road. I'm with you, sexy. I'm with you.
0: Why? So what is it? Is it just you can't pass it when you're turning? Is that the idea?
2: Is that the rule?
0: When it's oversized?
2: I didn't know that was a rule.
0: Yeah, it says don't overtake turning vehicle. Oh, you do it anyway.
2: That's a different
4: sign. Out of spite.
2: I don't even need to turn around you.
0: But have you ever tried to take over one of those trucks when it's turning and you're like, oh, I don't even know why it has that sign, and then you get halfway through it and you're like, holy shit, you're going to crush me against a wall.
2: Yeah.
0: You have that moment.
2: And we love responsible driving on this show. We love responsible driving.
0: Absolutely. That was when I was... That was actually not me. I was in the car with someone who had no idea what they're doing. There's some pretty hot takes. I've got another hot take here.
2: Yeah.
0: People who use phone disabling software are addicts.
2: Are what, sorry?
0: Addicts.
2: Ooh.
1: That's spicy meatball.
2: That feels targeted. Maybe I'm drawing a link where there is one, but that feels targeted.
5: It's like all your favourite playlists merged into one. Get the best.

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3: Hi, Harrison Preeb. Green Senator Jordan Steele Johns rejected claims he made inappropriate comments towards women, saying he's preparing to address the allegations. He's taken leave from the party room after a letter was sent to the party leader outlining multiple allegations spanning from 2017 to 2025. The WA Greens will undertake an independent review. The person who planted a recording device in the showers on board an Australian Navy ship has reportedly been identified. A member of the Defence Force now being questioned by military police. It comes as all bathrooms across the naval fleet are checked for cameras. The federal government's ramping up its social media crackdown, introducing its new digital duty of care legislation to Parliament. It would force social media companies to allow users to opt out of algorithms, the bill expanding on the government's social media ban for under 16s. The opposition says Labor's taken unemployment from historic lows to five-year highs. The jobless rate sits at 4.7% for September, with 39,000 jobs lost last month. Deputy Liberal leader Jane Hume has told the ABC more Aussies are now struggling to find work.
4: Youth unemployment has gone up to 11.1%, so that's double, more than double, the national rate. There's now 180,000 more people unemployed today than there were than when Labor took office. Mm. And more than a million people now have two jobs.
3: And briefly, the ACCC is taking Kmart to court over safety concerns with cosmetic nail glue and button battery products.
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3: Carlton's Lachie Cowan will reportedly be handed a two-game ban following a house party last weekend. The 21-year-old was taken to hospital after paramedics were called in to assist. Blues teammate Will Haywood also ended up in hospital with a head injury, but it's believed he won't be sanctioned by the AFL. Rugby League's World Cup gets underway tonight with Australia facing New Zealand in Sydney, and Alex de Minaur is in quarterfinals action tonight at the Shanghai Masters, the Aussie to battle top seed Alexander Zverev.
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6: Looking at a partly cloudy day, medium chance of showers about the Lower Hunter. Slight chance anywhere else. We're going to see southeasterly winds, 20 to 30 kilometres an hour throughout the day, and we've got a moderate fire danger rating. We're looking at 23 tomorrow, maybe a possible shower for your Friday, partly cloudy and dry on Saturday and 24, and a possible shower developing come Sunday and tops in the mid-20s.
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4: Playing the quiz today, we have got Sandy. G'day, Sandy.
5: Hi, how are you?
4: Good. Wow. Bit of low energy.
5: Bit of low energy
4: from you.
5: I'm very nervous.
4: Okay. I've been
5: trying to call for ages.
4: Okay. We're finally here, Sandy. This is your moment.
5: Thank you.
4: You obviously know the rules, but I'll remind everyone listening. There's 30 seconds on the clock. Got to get 10 questions right. You can pass. Have to take your first answer. Where would the cash go, Sandy?
5: I would love to use it to buy my girls a new bed. So they're 5 years old and they're in sort of small beds at the moment, so I'd love to upgrade.
4: Okay, let's get them some big girl beds. And speaking from experience, getting my daughter in the big girl bed, it really added to sleep and how much time they want to spend in their bedroom, which is huge for parents.
5: Oh, that's so great.
4: Okay, you ready to go, Sandy?
5: Yes.
4: Okay, here we go. Give me a landmark in Australia.
5: Melbourne Central.
4: What's your favourite way to have beef?
5: Steak.
4: What is CO2?
5: Carbon dioxide.
4: Give me a movie with a wedding scene.
5: Wedding Singer.
4: Give me an Adam Sandler movie.
5: Wedding Singer.
4: What material does sheep's wool make?
5: Wool.
4: What does 4 times 6 equal?
5: 24.
4: What does the abbreviation FOMO mean?
5: Fear of missing out. No!
4: Sorry, Sandy.
5: Whoa, so close.
4: Everything you answered was correct, Sandy, but we ran out of time there. I am going to have to come back to the first question, though. Give me a landmark in Australia. Of all the beautiful landmarks Australia has, you went for a shopping mall in Melbourne Central.
5: That's still iconic.
4: Yeah, I couldn't agree more. We would have given it to you, Sandy. No doubt about it. Look, unfortunately, we are not taking home the cash tonight. But for everyone listening, if you're thinking dinner, I don't know what's for dinner tonight, Sandy, but you're thinking beef, I reckon. Choose Aussie beef for your next midweek meal. Thanks for playing, Sandy. Right up next, we are jumping back in the time capsule because this show is wrapping up in 9 weeks' time. And Annalise, we're going to be reflecting the time that Sophie Monk pranked your brother.
6: Yes.
4: Bloody oath. This was a highlight for me. I loved it. It's right up next on Will and Woody.
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0: It's Will and Woody. 9 weeks of the show to go, guys, so we're back in the time machine.
1: We're going back.
2: Let's go back in time.
1: Going back in time.
3: Pretty good prank on junior producer Annalisa's brother, Josh. Sophie Monk was filling in for you while you were having your paternity leave.
0: Yes, Australia's sweetheart. Yep.
3: And
0: tough order to come back from, but that's all right. Thanks for that. Appreciate it.
3: But one of the...
0: She's the most popular person in Australia. Get her to fill in and then come back.
3: And one of the great things she did, Will, was prank Annalisa's brother.
0: Oh,
3: so
0: great.
3: Basically, after the first show we did, Annalisa's brother messaged Annalise.
0: Yep.
3: And was like, hey, can you give me... pass my number onto Sophie Monk?
0: Yes.
3: And then he said...
0: Sent a photo of himself?
3: Here's a photo of me flexing, like post-gym selfie flexing.
0: Looks right? Enormous.
3: Huge.
0: Looks enormous.
3: No steroids.
0: Stacked.
3: Apparently. Clean.
0: I didn't say steroids. Did you? Why are you saying steroids?
3: I just want to put that out there.
0: Who's saying steroids?
3: Well, I was thinking that when I saw it because
0: he's... right?
3: Well, he's jacked.
0: Really? I wouldn't have thought that.
3: Huge. Yeah. He's clean.
0: That's an unfair assertion.
3: It's clean muscle. Anyway.
0: Well, he looks great.
3: He looks phenomenal.
0: Right? Steroids or no steroids, he looks good.
3: We obviously told Sophie.
0: Obviously no steroids, but he looks good. Yeah.
3: Clean
0: as a whistle.
3: We told Sophie that Annalisa's brother wanted us to pass on his number to her.
0: Yeah, yeah.
3: And then we made Sophie call him. The idea being, let's just make him feel really uncomfortable because I think a lot of men, they speak with a bravado around, let me talk to the attractive woman.
0: Yeah.
3: And then when they actually call them, they crumble. And that's exactly what Josh did.
4: Hello.
5: Hey, Josh. Hey.
4: Who's calling?
5: Sophie Monk. I got your number through radio.
4: Oh, no.
5: Yeah, sorry. I've just stepped out for a sec. I just thought I'd call. They told me to call you. What's it regarding?
4: I just messaged my sister this morning asking for your number.
5: Oh, yeah? Just for... So what for, sorry? And I think I've got a photo. Is it regarding like Love Island?
4: Oh, yeah, if you want to put me on that there, that's fine.
5: Oh, was it?
4: I was just... Oh.
5: That's all right. Yeah? Are you there? Sorry, I think it's cutting out. Yeah.
4: No, you're all right. I was just down my sister up, sorry.
5: You were?
4: Yeah,
5: but I got the selfie and I see you've got like a six pack on your arm.
4: Yeah, yeah.
5: That's cool.
4: Yeah, I got that photo just for you.
5: Yeah. No, it's cool. All right, well, I better go to the show. It was nice meeting you.
4: No worries, I'm going.
3: You've been speechless, Josh. You've been speechless, mate.
4: I don't know what to say.
3: What's going on, mate?
4: Not a lot.
3: You said you wanted Sophie to have your number, then she calls you and you can't say a word, mate.
4: You know what? I'm usually not putting up with pen, so.
5: Oh, what a sweetie. Oh, how are you, Josh? Sorry to make that so awkward.
4: No, you're all right. That's all good.
5: But you could seriously audition for Love Island. You're a very handsome man.
3: Oh. And that is exactly what we did. So we went from that prank call and we decided that, I mean, I didn't want this to be cruel, but we got in touch with the executive producer of Love Island and we basically got Josh to do a live audition to get into the new season of Love Island. Unfortunately for Josh, once again, this was a laugh at him moment. And we're going to play that for everyone right up next on Will and Woody.
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0: Will and Woody, hope you're having a wonderful drive home.
1: And because there's 9 weeks left of this show for good, Wilbur, we are jumping in the time capsule.
2: We're going back.
3: Let's go back in time.
2: Going back in time. You built a time machine?
1: Yes, if you haven't heard, this show is finishing for good in 9 weeks' time. So we have decided to go through our favourite moments from our 8 years in this radio slot. And we are right in the middle of, I would say, one of the best pranks we ever pulled. It's Sophie Monk pranking Annalise, your brother Josh.
4: Yes.
1: Because if you just missed it, he basically had lots of bravado when Soph was actually filling in, hosting with me.
4: Mm-hmm.
1: And he was saying that you should get his number to Sophie Monk.
4: Yes, and with the rig shot.
1: With the rig shot, yeah, with the rig shot. So he was all confident. Then we got Soph to actually call him and he absolutely crumbled. But Soph actually said during the prank that he should audition for Love Island. So then we organised the executive producer of Love Island to come on the radio show and do a live audition with Josh.
4: Yeah.
1: And this was actually, like, from my perspective, I was actually trying to help him a little bit because I felt bad about how embarrassed he was with the Sophie Monk thing. But once again, this was a laugh at Josh moment. And here's how it went.
5: Hi, Josh. How are you, mate?
6: Hey, yeah, I'm great. Thanks. How are you?
5: Excellent, thank you. Excellent.
0: He's very polite all of a sudden, isn't he? Like the tone shift. I mean, like he's talking to the principal.
1: It is the principal. The principal of Love Island. I just want to say really quickly, Alex, he just took his shirt off in the studio and it was absolutely stunning.
0: Good.
1: So,
0: it's looking good.
1: If you can imagine that as we go into the talk test.
5: I can definitely imagine it. I can definitely imagine it.
7: All right, Alex, the floor is yours, mate. Fire away.
5: Oh, Josh, I heard you crash out badly with Sophie Monk, so you've got a lot of catching up to do here, mate, I've got to tell you.
6: Oh, big time. Big time.
5: tell me a bit about yourself. Give us the facts. Right. Who are you? What do you do?
6: I'm 22 years old, turning 23 this year. I'm a carpenter. I'm qualified. I've been doing that for about 5 or 6 years now. I'm currently single. My hobbies are gym basically, and I enjoy going for motorbike rides.
5: Who do you live with?
6: My sister.
5: Okay, cool.
6: Yeah, my older sister. So she's 25. We've lived together for about 5 years now.
5: And you're allowed to bring chicks home? Is that part of the rules?
6: I am, but I don't.
5: Okay. So, why not?
6: I think it's a bit I'd rather go to theirs. less clean.
7: Wait, hang on, Annalise, are you barring girls from coming home to your apartment?
8: No, but time and place.
7: Yeah, right. Okay.
8: When I'm not there, sure. But when I'm there, I don't want to, I mean, yeah.
6: Wow. Okay. I'll put it this way, I'm not barring her from bringing boys back.
7: Wow, there you go.
5: So tell me about your relationship history, mate. Have you ever been in love? How many girlfriends have you had? Tell us that stuff.
6: Oh, yeah, sure. I've had one girlfriend. I met her in high school. Mm-hmm. That was in year 10. That was sort of like, that was crazy. That was a love at first sight sort of thing.
5: Tell me about your last hookup. Where, when, how?
6: Okay, so this one is a girl story. I was in Bali for New Year's. I was swimming in the pool and this girl came up to our table and I saw her and I said, this one's mine. So I sort of jumped out of the pool and strutted over to her, said hello, introduced myself and got along with her, had a few drinks with her, spoke for her for a while. And then eventually we went out different ways. Me and my mates went down to a bar. I bumped into her and we sort of hit it off and we're talking about life, where she was from, where I was from. And then one thing led to another, we were kissing, and then over the next few days, we just kept hanging out, and it was really cool. Like, as well as saying my goodbyes to her, we were actually on the way back from Gili Tea on the same boat, so we were hanging out the back, just chilling out together, watching the view as we were like, yeah, I don't know, sailing off into the sunset.
5: So why did you have to say goodbye to her? Why aren't you with her now?
6: Well, currently, she is still travelling the world, and I had to come back from holidays from work, and we did keep in touch for a little bit, but then we just sort of faded out.
5: So what you're saying, that was your last hookup, so it's February the 19th now, and you said you were there for New Year, so you're just telling me you haven't kissed anyone for 6 weeks?
6: No, nothing. Haven't at all.
5: So what are your icks with girls?
6: I don't really know. If you Yeah, I haven't got many icks. Like, it's pretty, if you give me attention, that's it. That's all I need.
3: Well, you said your hobbies are gym, and the photos I've got are all you at the gym. So what happens if she doesn't go to the gym?
6: No, they've never, ever had a problem with that, actually.
3: What happens if she vapes and wants to go to the drive through at the end of every night? You happy with that as well?
6: Oh, we're going through together, yeah.
1: And it's a good time to confirm that... Josh did not get into the new season of Love Island.
4: He didn't.
1: Did he get? So Annalise is in here. It's your younger brother.
4: Yeah.
1: Was there any further correspondence with the Love Island producers?
4: So he got told to apply online, and then we'll definitely see him. But he ended up looking at the process to apply, yeah, like, and all the paperwork, because you have to fill out a lot of questions, and he just kind of couldn't be bothered.
1: Them saying, go online and fill out a questionnaire was a bit like them saying, we'll call you.
4: Yeah. I think that's the case.
1: So don't expect to see Josh on Love Island.
4: No, but there is some hotties on there. Have you seen the new cast?
1: I haven't seen the new cast. Who's your favourite?
4: I can't remember their names, but there's some hotties. I've seen them. I'm pretty sure there's a Jack in there. Jack's.
1: Nice. If you're listening, Jack, Annalise's Ken. It's Will and Woody.
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0: It's really Woody. I really hope you're having a wonderful drive home. The inspiration for a lot of stuff, Barnaby Joyce yelling at his dog, just led to a whole bunch of people questioning whether or not there was actually a dog there or whether he was just dodging questions with the help of an imaginary dog, imitating the sound of his own dog during the interview. Now, look, he's a professional. I mean, you can say what you like about Barnaby, but at the end of the day, it's a genius tactic to pretend when you get asked a curly question that there's something distracting you that needs attention, then you dodge the question.
1: Yeah. Okay.
0: So what you and I are going to do, we're allowed to ask each other two questions, right? Two questions each. And we are allowed to basically bark like a dog and imitate. We have to imitate Barnaby's dog in order to get out of one question, but you can only use the Barnaby dog get out of jail free card once.
2: Okay.
0: All of the two questions.
2: I'm a pretty open book, Will. What if I just choose
0: to answer the other question?
2: What if I just choose to answer both questions? Because I'm, you know, I've got nothing to
0: Okay. Well, you can go first then if you like.
2: So, as in, I ask questions or I receive?
0: Oh, well, I can ask. I'll ask you the first question.
2: Okay. All right.
0: If you're feeling like you're an open book.
2: Yeah, I'm completely open. Far away. I've got nothing to hide. Nothing.
0: Which reality star did you claim to have a sick day for so that we didn't have to interview with a quick bark?
2: What? What's that?
0: Very quick bark.
2: I don't, that was, there's a real dog here. Okay.
0: Quick bark.
2: So you... So what's,
0: just to confirm, I get a free shot.
2: What's interesting here... Is it off air? You said, mate, don't take it too seriously. It was like, obviously, I don't want to call
0: that
2: anything.
0: That wasn't serious.
2: Serious? Yeah,
0: that
2: sure. Okay.
0: Was that serious?
2: That's it. What's that? I can't hear you. Oh, we're breaking up. Have we lost connection? Okay. My question to you. I'm immediately trying to reframe my questions because mine were fun.
0: That was fun.
2: Yeah. Sorry, I was just looking for my notes. Which
0: really thinking.
2: Which Logie winning host had a massive go at you at the Logies one night because of an indiscretion that you did publicly on this radio show, and I was completely against it, can I just say? Glad that came to me. I'm glad that came to me. Why are we doing this? This is so dumb. Why are we doing it? Why did you... This is a... We're bringing each other down.
0: There it is.
2: You know, Denya's over it now as well. Like, don't even worry about it.
0: I was tempted. I was very tempted. I think for the good of the show and everyone involved, that was a good decision.
2: Okay, well, that was fun. Mature. Let's go to traffic. I know you guys are worried
0: free
2: about
0: shot
2: traffic
0: now.
2: Out there.
0: You're free shot now, two questions each. Here we go. So now this, for me, this is the question where there needs to be some sense and sensibilities involved because we have to answer this and we have to answer it honestly. So like the first question there, I knew that you were going to bark at that. Just had to get that out of the way. No harm, no foul. That's just smart footy. That's a deliberate foul. This one, I'm just interested in.
2: Mm-hmm.
0: I'm just interested in.
2: Mm-hmm.
0: Okay, got to answer honestly.
2: Mm-hmm.
0: You're an over wiper. We all know that. You said that for as long as I've known you.
2: You're talking about with
0: yourself
2: toilet.
0: Yes.
2: Toilet,
0: yes.
2: Yeah.
0: You've called yourself an over wiper.
2: Yes.
0: As long as I've known you.
2: Yes.
0: Be honest.
2: Hmm.
0: Be honest. On average, how many wipes?
2: Ooh. Oh God, it is like it's a big range. If I'm really, I want to be as honest as I can here, but it is a big range. I think. And just in being completely honest here, I think my biggest problem sometimes is I'm so anxious about getting marks on undies and whatnot or not getting at all. And this is just something that I've always... I'm sorry. How am I supposed to answer this question, Joe? I'm trying to be honest. I'm trying to...

0: expect NASA.
1: Like, it's just exactly live. What's just that? Say the number.
0: No, but it's so hard. Like, it's so... It's so
1: I, just take
0: like,
1: a stab at it.
2: You're going into the detail.
0: I'm just saying that, like, I will triple or double layer because I wipe so hard. I think that's my big... That's my big problem. That's my issue. But if I had to guess how many times, 8, 9? But what I've started doing, just for the environmentally friendly out there, is that I'm multiple wipe.
2: Feels like a lot.
0: I'm multiple with the same paper. So I will wipe, flip, fold over, wipe, fold over, wipe.
1: A piece of paper can only be folded 7 times.
0: Well, no, I don't wipe with one bit of paper for 9 times. I'm just saying I probably use three different.
2: Nine times on the same square.
0: So I'll go. That's intense. Okay, all right. Over
2: so
0: you.
2: So when you said 8 wipes, so would you do like, is that 16 wipes?
0: What?
2: Is that what you're saying? If you do it twice on the same, no. Okay.
0: No, I'm
2: eight
0: saying.
2: 8 in total. 9 in total.
0: 8 in total. Yeah. But I need two. I need two clean boys before I move on with the rest of my day.
2: Okay, wow.
0: Okay. Wow. Okay. Here we go. You've been in Europe for the last 4 weeks.
2: We haven't got enough time. We hope you're having a great drive home. The post-show meeting is up
0: next. What are you doing?
3: Driving you home, it's Will and Woody. The three rules of comedy are repetition, and surprise.
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0: Hey, it's Will and Woody. Hope you guys are having a wonderful drive home. We are going to get out of here, so we're going to do a little post-show meeting on the airwaves. 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
1: No notes from me, Wilbur. I think perfect show. Although, Annalise, it looks like you've got a note.
2: I just wanted to say that I think you guys are amazing. And that,
1: wow.
2: Yeah, and also I really like your hat that you're wearing today, Woody.
1: Thank you so much. Nothing
2: fashion
1: for Will.
2: Forward.
1: Nothing for Will, that's fine. Joe, you got any notes?
3: Also perfect show.
1: Wow.
3: But I do have a little note for Annalise, which was unfortunately an off-air conversation, but I just want to commend you on your love for toupees.
1: Yeah, that is
2: Thank
1: nice.
2: You.
1: Yeah, I actually heard a little bit of that
2: Thank
1: chat.
2: You.
1: What do you love about a toupee?
2: I just think that they're really stylish. Like, do you know what I mean? You can do so many hair styles when, like, if you are in the midst of a challenge with your hair.
1: That is a great sell for toupees out there. If you're a toupee company, Truth or Moddy, sign up Annalise as an ambassador.
2: Well, do you want to
3: have one? Touché, am I right?
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1: Good morning, I'm Cameron Smith. The local tennis courts at Murarundi have had a full facelift. Plans are now on public exhibition for a major new education precinct at Huntley.
0: With a journalist based right here in Muswellbrook, we can deliver local stories from local voices that you simply can't get anywhere else.
1: Work has started on Scone Road to repair damage caused by this year's floods. The future of the Mount Arthur coal mine near Muswellbrook has taken a dramatic turn.
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1: 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Lorde would punch me in the stomach.
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1: 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Plus, there are also reports that Southside News Agency has beautiful greeting cards and a wide range of giftware and lighters. 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
3: So we've already established the fact that things are gonna be different in the future, babe. 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

0: It's Will and Woody, guys. We are in the car with you right now because they're replaying our best bits. This is this is an honour, really, that we get a second play at some stage during the day. Someone thinks we're doing the right thing.
1: And you might be on the way to a nightclub right now. Thinking to yourself, yeah, I went to a nightclub a while ago. I hated it.
0: Well, we went to a nightclub when I was DJing in Townsville.
1: I hated it so much.
0: Did you? Nightclubs, I played a great set.
1: You were amazing.
0: You said I did really well.
1: Oh, you were amazing. And you did incredibly well. And just know that I was in pain the entire time because it's just nightclubs are so loud and busy.
0: Sensory overload.
1: It's a lot. But what I did notice, dancing. I forgot that you really need to think about what move you want to do before you go to the floor.
0: I just feel it out.
1: You feel it?
0: It looks a bit mechanical.
1: Well, what you were doing, the reason I'm bringing it up is because what you were bringing up on the decks was...
0: No, it's not my job to dance
1: there.
0: By the decks. I just kind of salute up there. Yo, nice move up there.
1: Saluting was strange.
0: Because they do a lot of pointing and like, oh my God, I love you. So you're just going to be like, yeah, thumbs up, love you too.
1: You were doing a bit of raise the roof, though?
0: No, I didn't raise any roof.
1: I saw you raise the roof.
0: No.
1: It was a particularly
0: I did a couple of big crucifixes, you know, for a couple of big drops.
1: There you are.
0: For a couple of big drops.
1: There you are.
0: But I wasn't raising the... Are you talking about, like, the hand push-up?
1: Yeah, that's what you were doing.
0: Nah, mate, come on. You were just out there doing that dice move that
1: I've got nothing else.
0: I think it needs refixed.
1: I've got nothing else.
0: Anyway, maybe you should think about your dance move.
1: Well, that's what I'm saying.
0: Raising the roof and the dice move.
1: Not good.
0: Nah.
1: I think just two fists side to side. That's it. I think I try too hard. I'm always dropping it low, and I think it's good.
0: I think women appreciate. And ask Joe, who's also in here in the middle. What do you think about men trying hard on the dance floor?
2: Hot.
1: Hot.
0: Yeah, I told you it's good. Put in a bit of effort. It's like, wow, cool.
1: I do.
0: Did Woody go a bit hard at the club the other weekend?
1: I dropped it low at one stage.
2: Yeah, you were like, you have the same move that you do. I would advise shake it up a little bit.
1: That's home base.
0: I said everyone knows that you think about your move beforehand because you do it too often.
1: That's home base. It's just side to side. It's just, and this thing to yourself.
2: Little arm up.
1: Little cheeky one. Oh, hello, here he is. And then just thinking to myself, when can I go home?
2: You put on too much of a face of like, I'm having fun, I swear.
1: Yeah, a lot of that too. Because inside, not having a good
2: hating
1: time.
2: It.
1: Hey, I'm literally thinking to myself, how long do I have to stay here?
0: I know that. All right, the best bits from yesterday's show here on Will and Woody.

0: dance all night.
1: Nothing good happens after midnight, except these two.
2: It's Will and Woody keeping you up.
3: Woods?
4: Pete Davidson has made a very bold claim. He has basically said that influencers don't do a lot, yet they make a lot of money from it. And this has... It has really sparked a fire in a lot of influencers, Will. But here's what he said when he was talking to Variety.
5: Bad, and it makes me sad. Girls are just talking to themselves on there. Okay, come get ready with me. And I'm like, who the f*** are you? What do you do? Nothing. They make $40 million a year? What? And then I'm like, the world's broken.
4: That's what he said.
3: Wow. I'm just looking at the comment section on TikTok. Oh,
4: can you give me some?
3: Well, I'll read the top three comments.
4: Okay.
3: And you can guess who they're by.
4: Uh-huh.
3: Mind you, he does the same thing just for a TV camera instead of a phone camera.
4: Ooh. Yeah.
3: Mind you, this man fumbled Ariana and Kim Kardashian, so I won't be listening to him.
4: Okay, yeah.
3: And he only has a problem with it because girls are winning.
4: Whoa, okay.
3: Yes. So they're obviously all from influencers. The other one that I think is really interesting is, hilarious. I clicked on those people's profiles and looked at them objectively.
4: Yes.
3: And they all have tens of millions of followers on TikTok.
4: And they influence.
3: Yes. They influence.
4: Yeah.
3: The other side of the coin here, which I'm 100% on the chick side for, which is pretty funny, is men kick a ball. And earn the same amount of money.
4: Yeah. We catch up for 2 hours a day and try and make each other laugh.
3: And we're on $40 million a year. Everyone knows that.
4: and we call it a job. And that's kind of what I want to talk about today on 131065. And I want you to be proud of this if you do engage with the show. You can remain anonymous if you don't want your boss hearing this, but how little do you do in your job? Like, be honest. You know you're sitting on a bit of a gold mine here. You've got a job. It requires very little effort. You make sweet coin. Let us know about it on 131065. Because just to defend the influencers one more time, Wilbur, I tried to influence once.
3: Mm-hmm.
4: I tried to do a video for Jack Daniels.
3: Mm.
4: So it was like a Father's Day thing. It was promoting a whiskey, obviously.
3: Yeah.
4: Right? So I genuinely tried to make a video for them.
3: Oh, yeah.
4: They, for multiple reasons over an email, rejected the video that I made for them, and they were like, please do not post this online.
3: Wow.
4: Right? Because I free poured the Jack Daniels. That was a problem. And then it also, without giving too much away, it ended with me giving my dad a back scratch. Like, my dad was topless and I was scratching his back, right? Somehow that's how the video became. And they were like, this is a quote from them, this is not making our product look desirable at all.
3: Fair enough.
4: I responded to them and I was like, can I just post the video? I don't expect any money. And they were like, please don't. So influencing, it's quite stressful. It's hard.
3: Oh, there's a bit to it. There's no doubt about that.
4: 100%.
3: And it's a very competitive market.
4: Oh, no doubt. No doubt.
3: You're swimming with the sharks.
4: Bloody oath you are. But I do want to know, what is a job out there?
3: It is. I wouldn't know where to start.
4: Oh, mate, 100%.
3: It's also a level of like just, I don't know. I just, that whole idea of just talking about me, I find just really difficult with that level. I mean, I do it every day, but let's take some calls. Let's take some calls. So this is the least amount that you do in your job.
4: Yes.
3: The bare minimum.
4: Yeah. Maybe it's a previous job you had where you just did very, very little. 131065 is the number.
3: We'll take your calls up next.
2: It's Will and Woody. Mr. Ray, are you somebody? Mr. Ray, are you somebody? Mr. Ray, are you somebody? Mr. Ray, are you somebody?

0: cons you've ever been to. Will and Woody keeping you up.
1: Woodrow, we are talking 13-1065 before we give away these Harry Styles tickets. What is the least amount that you do in your job? What do you get away with doing the bare minimum with?
2: That's it. And I want you to be proud of that. Like, if you are sitting on a job that requires zero effort,
1: yep,
2: and you are making a buck,
1: yep,
2: I mean, that's the secret to happiness for mine, Wilbur.
1: Aren't I?
2: I mean, and look. I mean,
1: good for you.
2: You and me, we might be looking for jobs next year. We're interested. And I would love a job with zero effort.
1: Yeah.
2: I have been looking, and I don't know whether this is harsh. I haven't experienced this.
1: Yep.
2: But recently I've been looking at the Lollipop Man. Seems doable. Ooh, it just seems, I'm just throwing it out there.
1: Shots fired.
2: I'm just throwing it out there. It looks like something I could handle.
1: Shots fired. I think they've got a huge responsibility.
2: Is that right?
1: I'm
2: speaking with zero experience. I'm just saying from the outside in, I'm like, I think I could do that. It's only an hour. It's like an hour a day. It's just for the peak hour. It's just for the school pick up and drop off.
1: Yeah, but like, come on.
2: Go home for a long lunch. I'm just saying. Should be proud. I'm sure there's Lollipop men and women listening right now being like, bloody oath, mate. Join us. Join the guild.
1: Can you?
2: Join the Lollipop guild.
1: You're right. I think all the Lollipop positions would fill up very, I think they'd be rare as hen's teeth, those positions.
2: There's a waiting list. There's a waiting list for the Lollipop man.
1: They're waiting
2: for him or her to die. Like, yes, I can take the Lollipop. Let's go to Max here on 13-1065. Maxi, you've actually called to dob somebody in about doing little
3: in
2: your
3: job. Yeah, pretty much. Yeah, I have. It's actually my boss making the buck and not me.
2: Yeah, right. Okay, so go on.
3: Yeah, I'm the one working away and it's been pretty much all day. I'm working whilst I'm talking to you boys right now.
1: Yeah.
3: And I'm looking at him actually. He's giving me this little look that he does.
1: Yeah.
3: And he's just been on TikTok the whole day. So I just wanted to dob him in and just, put it out there. But sometimes it's the apprentices that do the work and not the boss.
1: Yeah.
2: I like that, mate. Do you want to full name and shame him? Go for it.
3: Exactly. Full name and shame. Yeah. Oh, I'll give the first name. It's Samuel, but puff of that.
2: Can't
3: share anymore.
2: What's your line of work? What's he watching you do right now, Max?
3: Electrical. I'm an electrician. So I'm in the end of my Sparky apprenticeship and it's hard.
2: Just what a lazy bastard. Yeah, I can hear people laughing in the background. I love it, Maxie. Let's go to a anonymous caller here. So I like this. Obviously, you want to remain anonymous because you're worried that your boss is going to find out about this.
4: And my colleagues as well.
2: And you, okay, so this is your whole crew. What do you do and how little
4: well,
2: do you do?
4: Look, the accusation in the workplace is that I don't connect with my my colleagues, that I haven't reached out after receiving some recent news. And am I guilty of it? Maybe. But maybe it's because I didn't know what to say. It doesn't make me a bad person.
1: Smallsy. Hello. Great to hear from you, mate. Mate, that's all you needed to say. We just wanted to hear from you. We just wanted. I would have liked a cut.
4: Well, see, it's happened to me in the past, and I didn't even get a chance to say goodbye. They just packed my box for me at one time, and I never had a chance to say goodbye. They kicked you out. This is ruthless radio, right? It's killing season. But I didn't know what to say.
1: Oh, thanks,
4: because
1: mate.
4: I feel like I could be the problem, because it's all the wheels are falling off the wagon since I arrived.
1: You joined. It's true.
2: Just be honest, Smallsy. Are you taking over 4 till 6? Because it's always been a bit weird. You're 3 till 4, then 7 till 9.
1: You've flanked us ever since you started.
2: Did you say to the CEO, listen, I want Smallsy for 6 hours straight. It's what I want. Get rid of the boys.
4: Well, I went in for breakfast and they said no. And then I said, what about Will and Woody shift? And then they said no. It isn't me. But I didn't want you to think it was me. And then now we're having this awkward moment on the air.
1: I love this. This is really good. We're dangerously vulnerable and honest at the moment because we've got nothing to lose, mate. But you still have to mind your P's and Q's. So we've got you. Right where we want you. So are we going to continue till the end of the year in the Smallsy sandwich as we currently are?
4: I have not heard otherwise.
1: Okay.
4: Unless you've heard otherwise.
1: You sound nervous. You're safe. It's musical chairs, Smallsy. Boy, thanks for calling though, Smallsy. Honestly.
4: No, I gotta say, you two boys, I have had absolutely loved working right in between you, like a little Will and Woody sandwich. You made me feel so welcome, and then just I still think I won. Can you hear it? I think you'd lie just so I didn't break the record.
1: Yeah, you take it back.
4: That's just me. Yeah.
1: Well, mate, thank you. We've had a lot of shows that we've spoken out of at the 3 o'clock slot. And you're definitely the show that we've actually had on the show and had a connection with and had great fun on air with. It's been really awesome, man. So thank you so much. And all will be forgiven if you just give us the next Billie Eilish interview and we can move on.
4: Absolutely. And I hope wherever you land next, I hope that the show before you doesn't run late like I used to run late. So I do apologize for all the times I ran late.
1: Thanks for coming on, mate. Well, you guys can join Smallsy again, we hope, tonight. He'll be back.
4: Unless you know something I don't know.
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0: Like those mates that just want to keep going. It's Will and Woody keeping you up.
1: Can you hear it? Can you hear it? Can you hear it?
2: Tickets.
3: You get a double. You get a double to Harry Styles.
4: I told you, I'm losing my powers. I'm fading. I'm melting like the Wicked Witch of the West. I'm melting. I'm not going to be able to converse by the end of the year. I'll be mute.
2: Doesn't matter.
4: I'll be rendered mute. I'm sure a lot of people will be very happy about that.
2: All right, let's go to Steve-O here, who wants those Harry Styles ticket. Mate, you're a big fan of Harry Styles?
5: I am. I can't help but listen to it when you've got a 16-year-old daughter in the house, mate.
2: Of course, Steve-O. All right. Well, let's crack some cans for you. Remember, if you get the most cans out of everyone today, those tickets are yours. Here's your first can.
5: Beer.
2: Hello, Steve-O. He's on the board.
4: Good for you, Steve-O. Good for you.
2: Go straight for your second can here, Steve-O.
5: Soft drink.
2: Steve-O,
4: strong start.
2: Two cans down.
4: Strong start.
2: Does your vocation have anything to do with your ears?
5: No, not at all. Nah.
4: Does your vocation have anything to do with drinking?
5: No, but if you want me to guess the make of the drink, I can give that a go as well.
2: Wow. Okay, well, here's can number three. First, go beer or soft drink, then tell us the make. Here we go.
5: Soft drink.
2: Incorrect. Incorrect. You got arrogant. You obviously got arrogant, Steve-O.
5: Yeah.
2: Hey, Steve-O, you've got two cans
4: so
2: though, mate.
4: Arrogant.
2: You got two cans. So hold the line because that might be enough to get you to Harry Styles with your 16-year-old daughter.
4: Good on you, Steve-O. Can I say, the official beer of Can You Hear It at the moment, not the very unofficial beer of Can You Hear It at the moment, given that we have to pay for them ourselves, is Coopers.
2: Yes.
4: And I was reading online the other day that Coopers is one of the very few actually Australian-owned beers.
2: Is that right?
4: Pretty much every other beer in Australia is owned by Kirin or Asahi.
2: There you go. A little fun fact. Go.
4: Coopers is still brewed in South Australia.
2: Look how patriotic we are.
4: How cool is that?
2: In the Australian beer in here.
4: Yeah.
2: All right, Natalie. It's the Australian beer, Coopers, or it's soft drink. You want to play?
6: Yes, please.
2: Got to be two.
6: Dying to play.
2: What's that?
4: She said dying to play.
2: Oh, well. Get ready to die. Here's him.
6: Soft drink.
2: Nice, Nat. Stay alive.
4: Good for you, Nat.
2: Stay alive.
4: Good
2: Nat.
4: For you,
6: Thank
4: Nat.
6: You.
2: All right. Can number two. Here it comes.
6: Soft drink.
2: Hello.
4: Natalie.

0: Leslie.
1: Poor Steve.
2: I'm so nervous.
1: So you're tied with Steve, which means Steve currently still has the tickets. Steve, how are you feeling over there?
3: Yeah, not too bad. Let's just end it now, yeah, and just wrap it up.
1: All right, Natalie. Ooh. Over to you. You're going for a third can to steal those tickets off Steve. You ready for it?
2: I think so, yep. Soft drink.
1: Let's go to a song.
2: Oh, my God, don't do this to me.
1: If you've got it, you've stolen the tickets off Steve. If you haven't got it, Steve hangs on.
2: Oh, my God, I'm trembling.
0: Are you a Harry Styles fan, Nat?
2: Huge.
0: Okay, all righty, I love it. It's up next, the tension, the pressure, Will and Woody. This is
4: than wearing your cozy because you ran out of undies. Oh, no, wait, is that just lazy? Either way, Oz

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0: The dead of night comes alive. It's Will and Woody keeping you up.
1: Playing Can You Hear It? Beer or soft drink based on the sound of the can opening. The person who gets the most cans wins tickets to go and see Harry Styles. Now, if you've just joined us, Steve got two cans in a row. Natalie guessed her third can before the song. Natalie, you went with soft drink.
2: Yes.
1: If you've got this right, you steal the Harry Styles tickets off Steve. Unfortunately, it was a beer. I'm sorry, Natalie.
3: Kept her waiting over Josh Fawaz of all the songs.
1: Had to sit through Fawaz.
3: He gave her the AI slot.
1: God. But that means for you, Steve-O, you still currently have the Harry Styles tickets.
4: Yeah, all right. That sounds good, mate. Good. All the best, Natalie. Well done.
1: See you later, Natalie.
3: Wow, don't let the door hit you on the way out. How about it? Steve-O's got the tail up again. Hey, Steve.
4: Yeah.
3: You're still going to get through two more callers, mate.
4: Yeah, I know. Yeah.
3: Okay. Well, glad you know.
1: One of those callers is Brody. Hey, Brody.
5: How you going?
1: Good, mate. Good, mate. How much of a fan of Harry Styles are you?
5: Yeah, love Harry. Love Harry. I love Can You Hear It More.
1: Oh,
5: stress. I was on a few months ago. I got six.
1: Oh, geez, cop that, Steve. Okay, well, here is can number one, Brody. Let's go.
5: Thank you. I'll say that's a beer.
1: Nice, Brody. Jeez. Seasoned player. Seasoned player. You only need two more to steal them off Steve. Let's go for can number two, bro.
5: I reckon a soft drink for that one.
1: Hello, Brody.
3: Wow, Brody. Hello. And here it is again, Brody. For Steve. My God. I feel like it's like this. At this situation is a little. It's like a tennis match. It's like we keep going advantage juice, advantage juice.
1: Yeah, it feels like that.
3: I was open around the corner. Topical. Hello, hello. There it is. There it is. Thought he'd lost it. Thought he'd lost it.
1: Finger on the pulse. Okay, so the situation is this: if you get this right, Brody, you are stealing the Harry Styles tickets off Steve. I'm just curious to the producers outside. Did Brody hustle us? Did he lie about the fact that he'd played before?
6: Actually, didn't ask.
1: That's just bad producing. I'm glad you've confessed and just put your hand up there.
3: Juices on the way out too.
1: Okay, Brody, for can number three in the Harry Styles tickets. Here it is.
3: Whoa.
5: Odd crack, I reckon a beer.
1: It was an odd crack.
3: It was an odd crack.
1: But it was a soft drink,
3: softy,
1: Brody.
3: Softy, Brody.
5: Oh, no.
3: Right.
1: I can't
5: believe it. Oh, that's right. Good on you, Steve.
3: Again, don't let the door hit you on the way out.
1: So Steve,
3: another one down.
1: Steve still has the Harry Styles tickets. We've got time for one more player. Any words you want to give Lisa, Steve, who is about to play?
4: Good luck, and leave your earplugs in, I guess.
3: Oh, Steve-O, there he goes again.
1: No! All right.
3: Steve-O like playing it on behalf of his daughter. Steve, every time we throw to you, I'm surprised at how high your voice is. You come in, it's a pitch just above what I thought it would be at. I'm getting a little bit of a shock every time we speak to you.
4: Oh, okay. You know, I'm a grown man.
1: So am I, Steve. I'm high too, mate. I'm high too. I like it. It's my point of difference. You and me both.
4: Yeah.
1: No. I didn't hear that, but there's nothing wrong with it. Now, Lisa, you're playing to steal the tickets.
7: Hi, how you going?
1: We're good. Let's go into can one.
7: A beer.
1: Incorrect. Steve-O, you've got the tickets.
3: Steve-O!
1: You're a legend, Steve-O. Enjoy
3: Steve-O! Is that your daughter in the background?
4: Mate, that's Steve-O's daughter.
1: Steve-O's
3: daughter. How old is she?
4: She's 16, mate, and she's ready to rock and
3: roll. Oh, can we say g'day? Hello, Steve's daughter.
7: Thank you so much.
1: No worries, Steve-O's daughter. Are you taking your dad or are you going to take a mate?
7: I'll take dad.
3: Love that.
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0: Hey, it's Will and Woody. I don't know why you'd be out. You might be on the way to the next club.
1: Oh, it's a little in-betweener.
0: At this
1: little
0: point.
1: Thinking about what you want to order.
0: Yep.
1: Here's our best bits from yesterday's show. Enjoy, Will and Woody.
2: Let me tell you.

0: It's Will and Woody keeping you up.
1: Woodrow, I don't know how you... I mean, like, it's a strange experience when someone tells you to leave your own kid alone. Have you had that?
2: So, hang on. Someone told you to leave your child alone?
1: Yes.
2: In what context? What environment were you in?
1: Okay. Great. So, my daughter...
2: Yeah.
1: My daughter has had to start new swimming lessons at a different swim school because the current pool we're in is getting renovated.
2: Sure.
1: That's the boring part.
2: Sure.
1: Took her down the other day, heard great things about this swim teacher.
2: Yeah.
1: Okay.
2: Yeah.
1: We get to the pool. Max is sitting there, my daughter, before the lesson, and she's visibly nervous and she's like, I'm a bit scared. She's never met the woman. She doesn't know the kids in the other class. And the pool we're in is daunting. It's a big 50-meter pool.
2: Whoa.
1: It was just a lot going on for her. New environment. You know little kids, obviously they're going to get scared in that sort of a setup.
2: Are we still in the floaties there or are we swimming now?
1: No, she's swimming.
2: God, that's impressive.
1: Yeah, it's cool.
2: Yeah, that's good.
1: Yeah, so anyway, so she's ready to go, but she's really nervous. Anyway, I say to her, hey, I'll tell you what. I'm going to be sitting here watching as I do every lesson, but if things,
2: You don't duck out and grab a coffee?
1: You're not allowed.
2: Great. I'd also watch.
1: No.
2: Really? You're not allowed?
1: It's intense.
2: But hang on, the lifeguards. If a teacher's there.
1: The lifeguard. So what happens these days at a kid's swimming lesson, they get a wristband on, the kid, and you get an identical wristband.
2: Oh, they got to match them up.
1: And you sit there and you watch the lesson. And the first lesson I went to, I was like, obviously, got her in the pool responsibly.
2: Yeah.
1: Get your phone out, jumped on Reddit. Obviously, I've got half an hour of free time.
2: Like, go and get a banana bread.
1: No. Yeah. I'm not going to leave the pool. So I knew I didn't have to leave. They're big on that. Yeah. But as soon as I whipped my phone out, the chick next to me was like, don't do that. And I was like, what are you talking about? She's like, the lifeguard will come and tell you off. And I was like, no, they won't.
2: did you get told off by a lifeguard?
1: So I ran the gauntlet. Anyway, next minute, this 16-year-old kid.
2: Oh, the poor kid.
1: Barely got hairs on his chest, comes over and is like, sorry, mate, I'm going to have to ask you to put your phone away. And I was like, oh, you're kidding. So everyone sits there.
2: Yeah.
1: It's actually got... I'm going out for dinner tomorrow night with one of the mums that I watch my daughter
2: suit
1: because it's just fun. Yeah, it's actually nice to sit down and talk.
2: Yeah,
1: who knows? Conversation, guys.
2: Oh,
1: anyways, I digress. I'll tell you back. So I'm in this new pool, okay? It's quite intense, big space, lots going on. Max is very nervous. So I say to her, I'll tell you what, just wait. If you wave at me, I'll just come over.
2: Sure.
1: Okay, I'll just come over and check you're all right.
2: Yeah.
1: Silly thing to do. Shouldn't have done that because naturally...
2: Opened the door. She's always going to wave.
1: As soon as she got in the pool, she was waving at me. And I was just trying to repel her by giving her a double thumbs up and a big grin. And I was like, good. But then she started crying and waved. Yeah. Anyway, I was like, okay, I just got to get in there. So I walked over.
2: When you say get in there, like get in the pool.
1: No. Superman.
2: You forgot to mention that you're sitting there in your Speedos the entire time while sifting
1: goggles
2: through
1: on.
2: Okay, so you go over.
1: So I go over to go and dress. I get a meter from the side of the pool.
2: Yeah.
1: The swimming teacher sees me coming in her peripherals.
2: Whoa.
1: And just turns to me and goes, no. No.
2: Like you're a dog. Like you're a dog. Like, sit.
1: I've
2: sit.
1: Never been spoken. I've been spoken to this like since I was at school.
2: Yeah.
1: Look to me. No, no.
2: And your daughter's crying.
1: Bawling.
2: And this woman's telling you not to go and go to your child and comfort your child.
1: So
2: that's a bit much from the swim teacher. I think that's a bit much.
1: So I'm moving fast and she stops me in my tracks. She eyeballs me and she goes, no, no. Oh. And I'm like, whoa. Max, by the way, is looking at me like, you know, well, don't let her talk to you like that, Daddy.
2: So then all of a sudden,
1: there's this other part of it where I'm like, I'm being told off by a child, like a child by another adult in front of you. So that going on, my daughter's crying.
2: Oh,
1: and then the
2: God.
1: Other parents who I'm watching the swim class with, and I'm the new kid amongst them as well, I'm obviously like, they're looking at me like, well, what's he going to do here? Yeah, you know, what's he made of?
2: It's a big moment,
1: Turned on a diamond or walked away.
2: You're joking.
1: I had
2: You're
1: to.
2: Joking. You
1: I had
2: left
1: to.
2: Your daughter crying
1: I had
2: in the
1: to.
2: Pool.
1: I had to. This woman was like, she just reminded, I said to Sam afterwards, she reminded me of like, it was like my mum telling me off. Like that's how she spoke to me. She's like an older, she was an older woman.
2: Okay, yeah.
1: Anyway.
2: Did you have words after the lesson? Like surely there's
1: obviously,
2: a chat after
1: obviously.
2: The lesson.
1: Obviously, so
2: yeah,
1: the lesson goes on, she comforts her. Yeah. I go over to her and I was like, hey, sorry about that, you know. Well, not sorry, but.
2: You did talk to me like I was a dog.
1: Yeah,
2: like let's address that.
1: Yeah,
2: let's address
1: you,
2: that.
1: You berated me in front of the other kids. Yeah. And she turned to me and she goes, well, look, here's the thing.
2: Whoa. My God, this woman. I love her.
1: She goes, she sees you as her protector.
2: Yeah.
1: She's in a swimming lesson with me.
2: Yeah.
1: If you're her protector, while she's doing the lesson, she'll never trust me as her protector, and it's vital that she sees me as the source.
2: Wow. What a swim teacher.
1: How good is that?
2: That's extraordinary.
1: Yes.
2: Yeah, wow, that's great.
1: I know.
2: Yeah, you should get her as a babysitter as well. Like, lock her in. Like, lock her down. Nanny, whatever.
0: It's Will and Woody.

0: what happens after midnight, except these two. It's Will and Woody keeping you up.
1: Woodrow, we've only got 10 weeks of the show to go, mm-hmm. which is sad in lots of ways, guys, but it gives us a wonderful opportunity to jump in the time machine.
2: We're going back.
3: Let's go back in time.
2: Going back in time.
0: You're telling me you built a time machine?
4: This is very fun for us.
1: Yeah, not lazy.
4: Definitely not. And it's great for you guys, because you guys are getting effectively highlight-ish moments from our 8 years doing this show. Mm. But I think more so you are fully getting behind the scenes of what happened when certain ideas were on the show. So, Joe, you've got something you want to bring up today.
5: Yeah, I was going to say exactly that. I think this one is a really good example of a peek behind the curtains of, like, how those conversations between producers and Will and Woody go.
4: Yeah, yeah.
5: So, like, for example, when Woody comes to you and says, I want to be pregnant, make it happen. Like, I wonder how people listening would go about that. Like, what's your first steps? Because that obviously did happen.
4: Yeah, it did happen. Yeah.
5: And I was in charge of making sure you were pregnant for a couple of days. And what does that look like? And so
4: you got me the cheapest pregnant belly.
5: It was so expensive.
4: You effectively made me wear sandbags.
5: So what's the first thing that comes to mind when you think of a belly? I know what you're going to say. It's 10 things I hate about you. Bianca walking around the living room. Her dad's making her wear the belly.
1: Oh, yeah.
5: And so that's what we're going to do. Yeah. We'll find Woody a couple of sandbags. That's like literally the only one we could find that was legit enough that you could like add weight to, because it had sandbags in the front, had sandbags in the titties. And we, how long we strapped you to that?
1: The only time the word titties has been said on this show in the last 10 years.
5: You should have been at my birthday party.
1: We've been banned for saying that word for so long. I kind of recoiled a little bit.
5: What do you say?
1: Breasts.
5: Oh, sure.
4: Generally speaking. I say
5: bosoms.
4: I say bosoms.
1: Yeah.
4: Anyway, I wore it for a week, the sandbags.
5: Mm. Yes.
4: The smell.
5: Oh, yeah.
4: Because it was like
1: right. It got really funky.
4: Yeah, because the material was almost like a Hessian sack.
5: Yeah, it was like real kind of coarse, I guess.
4: Oh.
5: Yeah.
1: Well, probably had to be because it weighed 10 kilos.
5: Well, when we strapped Woody in, so I think we did, before we went on air and did our first break of Woody actually.
1: Button Pusher Tommy has just fled the studio, and I don't mean, is that?
4: Oh, I think he's going to get the belly.
6: He's going to get the belly.
4: We've still got it.
5: Yeah.
1: I thought it was liquid diarrhea. I thought he was just off to go.
5: No, we've found it.
1: Tommy, I thought you just split because you needed to go to the John. No, that hasn't happened in my time yet. That's why I was excited.
5: And to paint the picture,
4: look at the sweat patches.
5: I was going to say, the belly, for everyone listening, the belly material, like what it's made out of is white, and it's, I reckon there'd be 30% of that that's actually white now. Like it's stained. It's off color. And there's duct tape on it because we had to physically strap Woody in, remember?
4: It
5: didn't stay.
4: The belly was sitting too low as well.
1: That's right. I remember re-duct taping it.
4: Yeah.
1: Were the titties necessary now that we're using
5: them? Yeah, absolutely, because they grow massively when a woman is pregnant.
1: But they didn't grow at all. Like they were just purely for aesthetic.
5: Yeah, because he had a week and then he was going to give birth, so it was full.
4: I accelerated straight to 38 weeks pregnant.
5: Yeah.
4: That was me. So the milk was already in Wilbur.
5: And so
4: growth required.
5: Everyone probably also wants to know why you wanted to do that.
4: It's because Mim was pregnant with our second daughter now, was pregnant with Murphy, and I wanted to a bit more understanding of what my wife was going through.
5: Yeah.
4: Which, to be honest with you, most of it, like when I first announced that, just a lot of women were just like, this is like 2% of pregnancy.
1: Oh, that's right.
4: Yeah.
1: Actually,
4: yeah.
1: It felt like initially you were doing quite a woke thing.
4: That's what I thought.
1: It came back with interest.
4: Yeah. Women were just like, nah, you're an idiot. Like, this is not what it's like to be pregnant. And I was like, I fully get that. I'm still trying to do little baby steps in the right direction.
1: Yeah.
4: But anyway, we've continued on with it. We learned
1: a lesson there, I think.
4: I won't do it again. Certainly won't do it again.
1: It was still very awful. The best part about it was just watching you suffer, which I'm sure we're going to hear. Up next.
5: Yeah.
1: The birth itself was a lot of fun.
5: It was a lot of fun.
1: It really did mess with the fetish that I have for control.
4: And the fetish that I have for pain. And you will hear that right up next on Will and Woody.
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0: the best kick-ons you've ever been to. Will and Woody keeping you up.
1: 10 weeks of the show to go, so we're jumping in the time machine.
2: We're going back.
3: Let's go back in time.
2: Going back in time. You tell me you built a time machine?
4: So, Joe, we're talking this time around the idea that I had to wear a pregnant belly for a week.
5: People might not know the relationship that producers have to Will and Woods, to you guys, is often making your ideas slash
1: just get it
5: come
1: done.
5: True.
1: Yeah, less questions.
5: At all costs.
1: No no's, yeah. No buts.
5: Just make
1: get
5: it work.
1: It done.
5: Yeah. But when a fully fledged grown male that you work with, that technically is your boss, comes to you and says, I want to be pregnant for a week, you make it happen.
4: Bloody oath you did.
5: Yep.
4: And I'm almost regretful that you did, because it was a shocking week. Like, it truly was horrific.
1: I can't remember. Did you shower with it on? No.
4: No, I didn't shower. I didn't shower for a week. I would get my daughter's wet wipes. And I would give myself I'd kind of like scrub myself down with wet wipes.
5: You had a flight to Sydney.
1: See, but just
5: make
1: get
5: it work.
1: It done.
5: Yeah. But when a fully fledged grown

0: Nearly got to be attacked with my security guard.
1: Yeah. And they panicked. And I was like, no, I'm trying to do this thing for a week. And they were like, no, you're going to have to take it off. So that's the only. So I remember walking through security topless, which is a bit of a wild experience. But anyway, we've got some audio of the week. Tommy, is that right?
0: We've got a whole week here.
1: Oh, Struth, play it.
2: Woody gives birth.
3: Back into it. You asked our callers what you could do to help support your partner while she was pregnant with your second baby.
4: Get a fake belly because the exhaustion that you have from being pregnant is astronomical.
3: All this week, I'm going to have a pregnancy belly on so I can feel what it's like and then better support my partner.
5: Jeez, how's that? Very heavy.
3: Is it?
5: There's no way I can do this for a week.
3: How is it that heavy?
1: It's pulling on my back.
3: Really?
1: Only wanted for 30 seconds.
3: You know, that's not even like 10% of what pregnancy actually feels like. Going to be a pretty hard week. You're willing to put your diet on the line now as well. We've got Tasha Jennings, fertility naturopath and nutritionist.
6: Poached eggs, I gotta go. Oh. We can't have runny yolk to see me strike a big line through that. We can't be having that. There's roasted chicken, you don't want to be eating that the next day. You also said you have a triple shot coffee, but you can't rely on caffeine.
3: Have you heard of the Argentinian tea yerba mate?
6: If you want to have your yerba mate, then there's no coffee.
3: Well,
0: you washed?
3: I kind of scrubbed myself down with a wet wipe this morning, and then I sprayed myself with tea tree oil.
0: Oh.
3: Because I stank. Mim, who is pregnant, she does clinical preggy Pilates. She raves about it. This is how I went.
7: Oh! Work, let's do the other side.
3: My ass, Michelle!
7: Feel the stretch in the back of your
3: head. Yeah, no, I can feel that, Michelle. Wow, that is really all up in here.
0: So we had a bunch of pregnant women call up and talk about things that they actually really enjoyed while they were pregnant.
8: Anchovy milkshake.
3: Oh!
0: Well, I think we just try.
3: Do I have a bucket?
0: Anchovies do contain folic acid, just so
3: you know. That's good. So at least I'm helping the baby.
0: Here we go. He's gone really hard. Oh, wow. You're right there. All right.
9: It's morning sickness.
0: Oh, that means you've got a strong baby.
10: Go to the traffic.
0: Okay. It's time for your first birthing class.
11: Go on your hands and knees.
10: I just want to get my boobs out of the way.
11: Yeah, get your boobs out of the way.
10: Yeah.
11: So I've wrapped the Rebozo scarf around the baby like a hammock. Yeah. I'm going to bend my knees. Yeah. I'm going to lift.
10: Oh, Joe, I actually can't tell you how good that feels.
0: Wow.
11: You look so beautiful right now.
10: Thank you, Joe.
11: Thank you.
0: Yeah.
10: Did you want to throw a compliment?
0: No, you can go, mate.
11: I think my final piece of wisdom would just be to really trust your body.
10: Okay, great.
11: The majority of us in a normal sort of circumstance are able to do it if we want to.
0: This is far from normal. I'd like to point that out, Joe.
11: That's what feels really weird saying it.
0: Welcome to the birth show.
3: How long were you in?
0: Oh, God, he's gone. And that's the way the contractions work. Do you want me to check if you're dilating?
3: That won't happen, Will. I did pass win before.
0: Okay. Thought we'd hear from Mim, your partner.
12: How's my baby boy feeling?
3: Not good.
1: I love you so much. You're amazing. Like, it's actually really nice what you did.
0: You're getting emotional. You are.
3: I don't know what's going on.
12: I love you more, and I do appreciate you trying to understand. It does make a difference.
0: I've got some good news for you.
1: Yes.
0: We're dilating.
12: You've just pooed yourself.
3: Our final contractions. Here we go. Just push. This is the last ones. Yeah. You've got this! Yeah. Oh, you've got it! Here it comes! Yeah. The baby's coming out! Yeah. I mean, I can see it! Yeah. Oh my God! Look at this! Here we go!
10: Give it to me!
3: It's twins! I think it could be twins!
10: No,
3: I think it could be!
10: No.
3: Is it all?
0: No, it's not twins.
3: Oh, you freak.
0: False alarm.
1: Very fun.
0: Oh, that was great.
9: So outrageous that was really, to listen to it back.
1: It was a fun show because you guys, all the producers, set up the room to look like a hospital as well. So everyone was in like nurse robes.
9: We all had scrubs. And, yeah. We had like a fake drip coming down a hospital bed with your mic set up that you were laying on.
0: When we had a budget.
9: I think actually Tommy had a friend, producer Button Pusher, Tommy had a friend that worked at a hospital, so we got that all for free.
0: Oh, no budget.
9: Which the brass taxpayers, loved. Yeah. The taxpayers. Brass loved.
13: Taxpayers funded.
9: Yep.
1: Massive. Really brilliant.
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0: mates that just want to keep going. It's Will and Woody keeping you up.
1: Woods?
2: Pete Davidson has made a very bold claim. He has basically said that influencers don't do a lot, yet they make a lot of money from it. And this has... It has really sparked a fire in a lot of influencers, Will. But here's what he said when he was talking to Variety.
3: Bad, and it makes me sad. Girls are just talking to themselves on there. Okay, come get ready with me. And I'm like, who the f*** are you? What do you do? Nothing. They make $40 million a year? What? And then I'm like, the world's broken.
2: That's what he said.
1: Wow. I'm just looking at the comment section on TikTok. Oh,
2: can you give me some?
1: Well, I'll read the top three comments.
2: Okay.
1: And you can guess who they're by.
2: Uh-huh.
1: Mind you, he does the same thing just for a TV camera instead of a phone camera.
2: Ooh. Ooh. Yeah.
1: Mind you, this man fumbled Ariana and Kim Kardashian, so I won't be listening to him.
2: Okay, yeah.
1: And he only has a problem with it because girls are winning.
2: Whoa, okay.
1: Yes. So they're obviously all from influencers. The other one that I think is really interesting hilarious. I clicked on those people's profiles and looked at them objectively.
2: Yes.
1: And they all have tens of millions of followers on TikTok.
2: And they influence.
1: They influence.
2: Yes.
1: The other side of the coin here, which I'm 100% on the chick side for, which is pretty funny, is men kick a ball and earn the same amount of money.
2: Yeah. We catch up for 2 hours a day and try and make each other laugh.
1: And we're on $40 million a year. Everyone knows that.
2: and we call it a job. And that's kind of what I want to talk about today on 131065. And I want you to be proud of this if you do engage with the show. You can remain anonymous if you don't want your boss hearing this, but how little do you do in your job? Like, be honest. You know you're sitting on a bit of a gold mine here. You've got a job. It requires very little effort. You make sweet coin. Let us know about it on 131065. Because just to defend the influencers one more time, Wilbur, I tried to influence once.
1: Mm-hmm.
2: I tried to do a video for Jack Daniels.
1: Mm.
2: So it was like a Father's Day thing. It was promoting a whiskey, obviously.
1: Yeah.
2: Right? So I genuinely tried to make a video for them.
1: Oh, yeah.
2: They, for multiple reasons over an email, rejected the video that I made for them. And they were like, please do not post this online.
1: Wow.
2: Right? Because I free poured the Jack Daniels. That was a problem. And then it also, without giving too much away, it ended with me giving my dad a back scratch. Like, my dad was topless and I was scratching his back, right? Somehow that's how the video became. And they were like, this is a quote from them, this is not making our product look desirable at all.
1: Fair enough.
2: I responded to them and I was like, can I just post the video? I don't expect any money. And they were like, please don't. So influencing, it's quite stressful. It's hard.
1: Oh, there's a bit to it. There's no doubt about that.
2: 100%.
1: And it's a very competitive market.
2: Oh, no doubt.
1: Yeah, you're swimming with the sharks.
2: Bloody oath you are. But I do want to know, what is a job out there?
1: It is. I wouldn't know where to start.
2: Oh, mate, 100%.
1: It's also a level of, like, just, I don't know. I just, that whole idea of just talking about me, I find just really difficult with that level. I mean, I do it every day, but let's take some calls.
2: Anonymous caller here. So I like this. Obviously, you want to remain anonymous because you're worried that your boss is going to find out about this.
4: And my colleagues as well.
2: And you, okay, so this is your whole crew. What do you do and how little do you do?
4: The accusation in the workplace is that I don't connect with my my colleagues, that I haven't reached out after receiving some recent news. And am I guilty of it? Maybe. But maybe it's because I didn't know what to say. It doesn't make me a bad person.
1: Smallsy. Hello. Great to hear from you, mate. Mate, that's all you needed to say. We just wanted to hear from you. We just wanted. I would have liked a cut.
4: Well, see, it's happened to me in the past, and I didn't even get a chance to say goodbye. They just packed my box for me at one time, and I never had a chance to say goodbye. They just said they kicked you out. This is ruthless radio, right? It's killing season. But I didn't know what to say.
1: Oh, thanks.
4: Because I feel like I could be the problem, because it's all the wheels are falling off the wagon since I arrived.
1: Since you joined, it's true.
2: Just be honest, Smallsy. Are you taking over 4 till 6? Because it's always been a bit weird. You're 3 till 4.
1: Yeah.
2: yeah. 7 till 9.
1: You flanked us ever since you started.
2: Did you say to the CEO, listen, I want Smallsy for 6 hours straight. It's what I want. Get rid of the boys.
4: Well, I went in for breakfast and they said no. And then I said, what about Will and Woody shift? And then they said no. It isn't me. But I didn't want you to think it was me. And then now we're having this awkward moment on the air.
1: I love this. This is really good. We're dangerously vulnerable and honest at the moment because we've got nothing to lose, mate. But you still have to mind your P's and Q's. So I like, we've got you. Right where we want you. Boy, thanks for calling though, Smallsy, honestly.
4: No, I gotta say, you two boys, I have had absolutely loved working right in between you, like a little Will and Woody sandwich. You made me feel so welcome, and then just I still think I won. Can you hear it? I think you'd lied just so I didn't break the record.
1: You take it back. We've had a lot of shows that we've spoken out of at the 3 o'clock slot. And you're definitely the show that we've actually had on the show and had a connection with and had great fun on air with. It's been really awesome, man. So thank you so much. And all will be forgiven if you just give us the next Billie Eilish interview and we can move on.
4: Absolutely. And I hope wherever you land next, I hope that the show before you doesn't run late like I used to run late. So I apologize for all the times I ran late.
1: Thanks for coming on, mate. Well, you guys can join Smallsy again, we hope, tonight. He'll be back.
4: Unless you know something I don't know.
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1: A magistrate says extremist misinformation is fueling dangerous behaviour after sentencing a Muswellbrook man over online threats.
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1: Good morning, I'm Cameron Smith. The local tennis courts at Murrurundi have had a full facelift. Plans are now on public exhibition for a major new education precinct at Huntley.
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1: Work has started on Scone Road to repair damage caused by this year's floods. The future of the Mount Arthur coal mine near Muswellbrook has taken a dramatic turn.
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1: 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This is your news now. The Hunter's biggest weekend is back. Hunter Valley Air Show. Cheap tickets until Christmas.
9: Hi there, I'm Cameron Smith, the groom who hired the wedding bus involved in the 2023 Hunter Valley crash, is taking legal action against the bus company. Mitchell Gaffney is suing Link Bus Lines, alleging deceitful conduct over the charter. 10 people died and 25 were injured when the bus crashed at Greta on its way to Singleton. A directions hearing is set for next week. Newly released data reveals storm damage isn't confined to certain postcodes of regional New South Wales, with the top locations shifting significantly over the past 5 years. Nearly 100,000 home claims were received by insurer Amy across the state in the 5 years to June, including damage resulting from wind, hail, lightning, rain and floods. Rutherford took out the top spot for 2024, with other Hunter suburbs featuring on the list. Amy's Lily Broodbank says storms don't discriminate.
10: Across New South Wales, we've seen different communities move through hotspots, receiving over 97,000 home claims. This is rankings from Lismore, Central Coast and Hunter Valley, and it just reinforces just the sheer amount of damage the storms have created over these particular areas.
9: Singleton Council's annual bulk waste collection returns next month, running from November 2nd to December 11. Households with a domestic waste and recycling collection get one free curbside pickup of bulky items. Residents can put out up to 2 cubic metres of waste placed in the week before their scheduled collection. The full schedule is on Council's website. In local sport, round two action for Upper Hunter Cricket A grade gets underway tomorrow. Beltrees play their first game of the season after last week's bye. They take on Bunnant at Bill Rose Oval. Elsewhere, Brook Blue host Merriwall at Victoria Park, while Murrurundi travel to Harrison Oval to take on Bush Rangers. Defending champs Rookall have the bye. That's your local news and sport. I'm Cameron Smith.
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11: Hi, I'm Phoebe Humphrey. Donald Trump says the execution of the Fort Hood gunman won't be live streamed, but he'll still face the firing squad as planned. Nidal Hassan is the former soldier who opened fire, killing 13 people at the army base back in 2009. The US president says he still believes broadcasting his death would act as a deterrent. Labor remains hopeful its digital duty of care bill will pass Parliament, despite the opposition and Greens unhappy with the legislation as it stands. Communications Minister Annika Wells has told 7:30 the coalition has suggested it's willing to negotiate, but she doesn't understand why they've been opposed in the first place.
12: You would think that keeping children safe online is something that is above politics. The opposition shadow reached out after I introduced the bill, and I saw that Angus Taylor, the leader, said that he would take a look at the bill, so I haven't given up hope.
11: And a New South Wales woman has become an overnight multi-millionaire after taking out last night's entire $100 million Powerball jackpot. She now shares the title of Australia's third biggest lottery winner ever.
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11: In sport, a thrilling start to the Rugby League World Cup, with Australia coming from behind to beat New Zealand in front of a sellout crowd in Sydney. The Kangaroos scoring two tries in the final 12 minutes to secure a 24-22 victory. Skipper Isaiah Yeo telling Seven, despite trailing for much of the game, they remained resilient.
13: Obviously, scored a couple of tries of intercepts, which probably helped steady us a little bit, but then, yeah, I just thought we were able to sort of grind our way back into it in that second half.
11: And round 10 of the AFLW begins tonight with Melbourne taking on Richmond. That's the latest news and sport.
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15: Chance of a patchy shower in parts of the Upper Hunter for your Friday, with a top of just 22 expected later today. We are looking at a late shower tomorrow, 23 for Saturday. Also the chance of a late shower and 24 on Sunday, and just flat out rain expected on Monday, 26 degrees starting our new week. At 5 minutes after six, it's 12 right now at both Gundy and Jerry's Plains, and Power FM is on iHeart. 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
15: Good morning and happy Friday. Thank you so much for joining us. It's the Be Here My Final Show. Katie will be back on Monday. Of course, she's getting ready for Going Country at the Muswellbrook Showground tomorrow. I'm going to catch up with that woman herself in about half an hour's time, have a chat about that. I do want to send a huge thank you, everybody that came to our Matt's performance of Don't Dress for Dinner last night. What an outstanding audience. They did not stop laughing from the very beginning right through to the very end. That was wonderful. We're certainly hoping we'll get the same over our next three performances. Now, Friday, what has today's show got in store for you? Well, we have got a family pass to give away to the APRA Ariat National Finals Rodeo at White Park at the end of this month. One more chance to get into that draw before we get to the 6:30 news. Then we will find out who our winner is later on this morning. Of course, it's Friday, so that means Free Feed Friday, your opportunity to win a $50 feed at the Royal. in Muswellbrook. How do you win it? Well, you got to give me a call this morning, 654-11-981, and tell me a song that puts you in the mood for a great weekend. This is my suggestion. Remember this from Ice Age?

The band is called Rusted Root. The song is Send Me On My Way, and whenever I hear it, it always puts a spring in my step. So, to win Free Feed Friday, just give us a call and tell me about a song that always puts you in the good mood for a weekend. 654-11-981. Thanks to the Royal Hotel in Musselbrook. Got a good news story coming your way after we wake you up with Blink 182 and their classic, All the Small Things, this morning on the Power Brekkie Show. It's great to have your company as we head into the weekend.

6 Parafem, your good news story for the day. Customs officers at Miami International Airport got a surprise when they spotted a suspicious bulge in a traveller's pants. At first, they probably assumed it was just an awkward airport wardrobe choice. Turns out, it was actually weirder than that. After pulling the man aside for a search, officers discovered not one, but 10 live birds hidden inside small containers sewn into his underwear. So imagine what the customs officer had to do when counting them. One feathered stowaway would raise questions. 10 in his underwear. Well, that turns into an aviary of sorts. Authorities say the man is now facing smuggling charges, while the birds have hopefully been given a much roomier assignment. Clearly, this bloke must have visited Australia, don't you think? He misunderstood the term budgie smuggler entirely and took it as a personal challenge. Hey, mate, is that a cockatoo in your pants, or are you just happy to clear customs? What do you reckon? Zara Larsson and her Midnight Sun. I've heard of budgie smugglers before, but that is just ridiculous. You're on Power.

0: 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You can sing along to your favourite Christmas carols performed by some of our fantastic local singers. Enjoy face painting, jumping castles for the kids thanks to the Happy Tooth. Then, as the evening comes to a close, look to the sky for the spectacular Warburton fireworks display. 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Saturday, December 12. We'll see you at the Muswellbrook Showgrounds. We'll see what those roads are doing right after the break on Power.
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5: Your final chance to get into our draw for the APRA Ariat National Finals Rodeo at White Park at the end of this month. 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

0: my favourites from the last 12 months. Sam Fender, Olivia Dean, Rain Me In, 27 minutes after 6 on Power. Speaking of rains, your last opportunity to get into our draw to win the family pass to the APRA Ariat National Finals at White Park. I'll explain in a minute. First up, though, a local news update coming from Cam. In just a couple of minutes, a new legal case has been launched over the Greta bus crash with the groom suing the company. Can't say I saw that one coming. Now, right now, 654-11981 is the phone number. If you would like to win the family pass for all 3 days of those rodeo finals coming to White Park from Thursday the 29th to Saturday the 31st of October, jump on the phone right now, 654-11981. I'm doing the draw later this morning, so this is your last chance to win. All you got to do is give us a call and say, "Bear, I want to go to the rodeo." I'll stick you in that draw. That number again, 654-11981.
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0: 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This is your news now. Christmas presents sorted? Hunter Valley Air Show is back this April. Don't miss out.
6: Hi there, I'm Cameron Smith. A new legal case has been launched over the Greta bus crash. Mitchell Gaffney, who paid for the wedding charter, alleges the bus company engaged in deceitful conduct. The bus was taking wedding guests to Singleton when it rolled in June 2023, killing 10 people. The matter is due back before the court for a directions hearing next week. The Hunter is being held up as a key part of the state government's new local jobs laws. The state government says the local jobs first bill comes as it invests $12 billion in rebuilding train manufacturing in the Hunter. Production lines for the Tangara train upgrade are already running at Cardiff, employing 100 qualified workers and 20 apprentices. The laws prioritise local suppliers in government tenders. The environmental impact statement for the New England Renewable Energy Zone transmission project is now on public exhibition. The project includes new transmission lines and energy hubs connecting renewable energy to Bayswater Power Station near Muswellbrook. Submissions are open until November 12 through the New South Wales Planning Portal. EnergyCo will hold information sessions across the region next month. Canadian rockers Nickelback are headed to the Hunter Valley next year. The band bringing their biggest hits to the Roche Estate in Pocolbin as part of their massive world tour. It'll be part of their first tour in Australia since 2019. Tickets for the general public go on sale today. Turning to sport, Knights captain Kalyn Ponga has starred for New Zealand on his debut, bagging two tries in a thrilling two-point loss to Australia. There are concerns, though, with the fullback suffering a suspected fractured arm. Kiwis coach Stacey Jones says he played for 20 minutes with the injury.
7: We're not too sure yet. It's possible fracture of the arm, but he's going to go for scans and we're not going to, you know, make any call on him right now where he's at, but he had a pretty good game.
6: That's your local news and sport. I'm Cameron Smith.
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2: Hi, I'm Phoebe Humphrey. Donald Trump has ruled out the live streaming of the execution of the gunman who shot dead 13 soldiers at America's Fort Hood Army Base in 2009. The US president says Nidal Hassan will still face a firing squad. A warning to travellers heading through Sydney Airport today: you'll need to allow plenty of extra time as hundreds of security screening workers walk off the job during 2 4-hour strikes. The Transport Workers Union says it's part of their fight for better job security and more full-time roles. Carnival will cut its Australian fleet from 4 ships to just 2, with the company blaming high operating costs and uncertainty about future cruise regulations. The move will see Carnival Adventure and Carnival Luminosa leave the local market in 2028. And fans have lined the streets to see Harry and Meghan in their first public appearance since their return to the UK. The couple returned to Nottingham in honour of the first time they stepped out together for an official engagement back in 2017.
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2: In sport, plenty of injuries out of last night's thrilling start to the Rugby League's World Cup, with Australia outlasting the Kiwis 24-22. Mitchell Moses' night ended early when he hurt his calf. While for New Zealand, it's feared that Kalyn Ponga has suffered a broken arm. Aussie fullback Reece Walsh has told Seven it was a night he'll never forget.
8: It's a really special one. It's, you know, awesome way to start off your 2026 World Cup. It was awesome game to be a part of.
2: And the A-League season officially kicks off tonight with Sydney FC taking on the Wanderers. That's the latest news and sport.
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9: Chance of patchy showers in parts of the valley for Friday the 16th of October. A top of 22 coming our way this afternoon. Right now, 24 minutes to 7. It's currently 12 at McCully's Gap. 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

Friday means free feed Friday in these parts. The only way to get in to win that $50 feed at the Royal Musselbrook is to give me a call this morning. 654-11981. I want you to tell me a song that always puts you in a great mood for the weekend. This is mine. Remember Ice Age, the movie? That's Rusted Root. If you've got a song that puts you in the great mood for the weekend, give us a call, 654-11981. Get into the draw for the $50 feed at the Royal Musselbrook. Coming up tomorrow, 3 p.m, Goan Country at the Musselbrook Showground. The woman you would ordinarily be listening to right now, Katie Jane, she's going to be performing there, and I'm going to give her a call straight after Bon Jovi and see if she's ready to entertain you at the showgrounds. 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This is Bear. Good to have you with us.

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Katie, how are we going?

0: That was another story earlier in the week. We'll get to that when you get back. What I do want to talk about is going country, Katie. You looking forward to it?
1: I am so pumped. I'm literally just on the side of the road now, driving back from Melbourne. I've got a gig tonight in Newey, and then I'm straight to going country. And I'm so excited because it's the first time I'm bringing my band to Musselbrook in what feels like ages.
0: This is hopefully going to become an annual event. So you're part of the inaugural Goan Country. People, thousands of people from across the eastern seaboard are going to be flocking to see you and your band. Are you excited about that?
1: 100%. And look, like, as much as I love talking about myself, Bear, we know that, let's be honest.
0: The caliber. Talk about anything else, we'll find out when that happens. Yeah.
1: The caliber of musos coming to town too. Like, we're talking the Wet Whistles, Nathan Lamont, Sarah Lynn, our very own The Collective. There is, like, I don't think we've seen this caliber of music in our area. So if you're sitting on the fence, you don't want to miss this one because, if it's not yearly, then we're all missing out.
0: Absolutely. And it's not just the entertainment. There's a stack to do. There'll be the Ute Master, the Mechanic Bull Ride, the Bungee
1: Run. Are you going to go on the bull, Bear?
0: If there's a bull ride that I haven't had a go at, I definitely, I'm all over that.
1: Yes. We'll have to film it.
0: Yes, we definitely need to do that. The thing that I probably won't be doing is the line dancing challenge, because I find dancing a challenge at the best of times, let alone doing it online.
1: But let me throw you this challenge, right, because I'm really bad at line dancing too, though there's one that I do during my set to the song Wagon Wheel, and it's so easy that even I can do it. So if you're there at that time, you have to promise you'll do that line dance, because I promise it's easy.
0: Yes, and I have seen you do that before, and not only do it, you actually give the instructions in reverse to what you're doing. You're very talented when it comes to that.
1: Well, it's good that I already don't know my left and rights, because I have to do it wrong to get it right for the crowd.
0: How convenient. That is Goan Country tomorrow, the inaugural event. It starts at 3 o'clock at the Musselbrook Showground. You get your tickets through Eventbrite, but I would encourage you, first of all, to go. And if you want to find out more details, goancountry.com.au. Katie, thank you for spending a bit of time with us this morning. Everyone's looking forward to you joining them back next Monday on the Power Brekkie Show.
1: I can't wait to get back, and maybe not for the early morning, but see you all Saturday. It's going to be a cracker day weather-wise, and I'm keen as, can't wait.

0: So what are we at? 13 minutes to 7 for a Friday morning on Power FM. If you're looking for something to do this weekend, there is a stack going on. We're just talking to Katie about going country, of course. Don't Dress for Dinner, the play that I'm in. We've got three more performances tonight and two tomorrow. Also, the Pink Ribbon Gala is on. 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It's at the Scone RSL, 6:30 tonight. 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
0: No problems showing up on live traffic New South Wales for a Friday morning. 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
0: Fight for your flashback. 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Blue Orders, New Orders, Blue Monday. 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

0: 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We have got a local news update from Cam that is not too far away when it's local news first here on Power. The Hunter Valley has been identified as a hotspot for storm activity. On the other side of that, we're going to spin up the wheel of games.
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2: 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As I have started aging myself, I've really realised how important it is to understand the signs of ageing. At least I can say when I'm not feeling well or my joints are a bit stiff, but unfortunately animals can't do that. It's as easy as 1, 2, 3. The first thing, you need to be observant. You're looking for changes in their behaviour. Any change could be relevant. Maybe it's urinating in the house, maybe it's struggling to get up the stairs, maybe they're drinking a little bit more, stopping on their walks, panting more, a bit aggressive towards the other dog. These are significant changes. And number two, early detection. So as soon as you see something that's not quite right, get a checkup. 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We can screen for certain cancers if we're worried. Ultrasounds, and your eyes, they really are the windows to your soul. You know, we can see all sorts of medical problems simply from looking in the eyes at the retinas to make sure that we've got a healthy pet. And number three, early intervention. So if we do pick up a problem, we want to get action happening quickly. So 1, 2, 3, observant, detect, intervene. It's Peter Gay-Railton from Pet Medical.
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1: 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This is your news. Now, the Hunter's biggest weekend is back. Hunter Valley Air Show. Cheap tickets until Christmas.
6: Good morning, I'm Cameron Smith. More than 3 years after the Greta bus tragedy, there's another legal action against the bus operator. Mitchell Gaffney is taking action against Link Bus Lines, alleging deceitful conduct after hiring the charter for his wedding. The driver, Brett Button, was sentenced in 2024 to a maximum of 32 years in jail. A directions hearing is set for next week. The Hunter Valley has been identified as a hotspot for storm activity. That's according to newly released data by insurer Amy, who say nearly 100,000 claims have been made on homes across the region in the last 5 years. Amy's Lily Broodbank says Rutherford even took out the top spot for the state in 2024.
7: Hotspots that we've seen over the past 5 years included Lismore, Belmont, Rutherford, Benora Point and Gwendolyn. That's across the Northern Rivers, Hunter and Central Coast that received severe storm damage.
6: Don't put your bulky waste out early in Singleton because rangers will be patrolling. Council says items put outside the designated time frame or that don't meet the requirements may be treated as illegal dumping and attract a fine. Items must be under 80 kilograms and able to be safely loaded by two adults. Collections for bulky waste in the Singleton LGA start on the 2nd of November. In local sport, round 2 of Cessnock Cricket's Caulfields Cup takes place tomorrow. two round one winners go head to head at Carmichael Park as Bellbird host PCH Glendon. Elsewhere, Wine Country host Valley Cricket Club and Greater Brankston host Piranhas as both clubs look for their first win of the season. And there's plenty of Upper Hunter Juniors in action for rep cricket on Sunday. Rose Point Park in Singleton will host the Coalfields under 17s as they take on Fairfield Liverpool. Coalfields looking for their first win of the season after going down to Maitland and Nepean in their opening two games. Fairfield Liverpool also winless so far to start the season. That's your local news and sport. I'm Cameron Smith.
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6: Singleton will host the Coalfields under 17s as they take on Fairfield Liverpool. Coalfields looking for their first win of the season after going down to Maitland and Nepean in their opening two games. Fairfield Liverpool also winless so far to start the season. That's your local news and sport. I'm Cameron Smith.
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0: In sport, Australia's Rugby League World Cup campaign is off to a good start with a come-from-behind 24-22 win over the Kiwis. However, the win has come at a cost, with Mitch Moses suffering a calf injury, while for New Zealand, Kalyn Ponga may have a broken arm. Kangaroos skipper Isaiah Yeo telling Seven it was a great feeling in front of a sellout crowd.
2: Look, it's what we want on this international stage. You want arenas and atmospheres like this, and credit to you, those are amazing.
0: And in NBL, the Bullets had a 10-point win over Southeast Melbourne last night. That's the latest news and sport.
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4: Patchy showers expected in parts of the Upper Hunter for your Friday. 22 degrees the expected top this afternoon. Chance of late showers for both Saturday and Sunday. 23 tomorrow, 24 expected on Sunday. And a bit more rain predicted to start the new week on Monday with 26 degrees. Right now at 7 minutes after 7, I'm showing 13 at Muswellbrook. 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

0: 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This is Bear.
1: Bear, how you going? It's Roop from the show.
0: Roop from Don't Dress for Dinner. How are you this morning, mate?
1: Good, good. How are you?
0: Mate, I won't deny it. I'm a little weary. I'm operating on about 4 hours sleep, but certainly looking forward to tonight's performance, especially after we had... How good was that audience last night?
1: Oh, last night was amazing. They laughed nearly the whole time and really interactive with the cast and that. They were on stage. That was really good.
0: It was fantastic. I mean, it was just about an absolute sellout. And from the very moment that we went to stage, as you said, they were laughing at everything, picking up all the gags, and they kept going for the whole 2 hours. So I've got to say, as a cast member, it actually made it feel fantastic for me. What about you?
1: Yeah, no, it really makes you want to perform better. And, yeah, just so everyone has a great time. Yeah, it's awesome.
0: Mate, certainly it makes you want to perform better. Maybe it wants you to do some other things in the future, maybe to try on a musical or something else.
1: we'll see how we go.
0: We'll see how we go with that. All right, looking forward to our next show tonight. Don't Dress for Dinner at the Hunter Conservatorium of Music, 7:30. Get your tickets at the door or mats.org. Roop, I'll see you tonight, mate.
1: Yep, hopefully we can have another packed house tonight.
0: Looking forward to it. Roop, thank you so much for the call this morning. Mates, I've got to tell you, I'm in huge admiration. We put together a cast and we were looking for one more character. And Roop was basically asked, would you like to go on stage and give it a go? It's something he has never, ever done before. Never acted on stage in front of anybody, anything like that. And he has worked so hard throughout the rehearsals and he's a highlight of the show. In fact, it's a stellar cast. I consider myself incredibly lucky just to be among some wonderful actors. Don't Dress for Dinner. We've got three more shows tonight and then two tomorrow, matinee at 2, and then our final show at 7:30. If you love a laugh, you will love the show. We have got to spin the wheel of games. We're going to do that for you on the other side of Somba on the Friday edition of the Power Brekkie Show. Nice to have your company this morning. Possibly a touch of rain out there. Drive carefully. Keep those headlights on. Make sure everybody can see you where you're driving around the valley as we head into the weekend.

0: in and see what we're playing today.
1: What do we got for you today?
2: Two, two?
1: No.
2: Three, no. I'm not going to do...
1: I'm pretty happy about this. When I put the collection of games together for this week on the wheel, I was hoping this one would pop up. I've called it What's the Word? I'm going to play a little bit of a tune, and then you just have to tell me what the next word is. If you would like to win today's Our Pizza Bella prize, which includes the pizza, the garlic bread, and the drink of your choice, then jump on the phone 654 11 981. Tell me what the next word is in this song.

What is the next word? Surely you know that one. I know it's a little bit early for this kind of talk at the moment, but nonetheless, this is what we're playing for the Wheel of Games today. What's the word? Do you need to hear it again? Do I need to play it for you one more time? All right, I will, because I like it.

654-11-981. It's time for another throwback. We're heading back to 1985. Those Norwegian boys from A-ha. Take on me this morning on Power FM. It's 7:15.

0: Good morning, Paraffin. This is Bear.
1: Good morning. This song is Tequila.
0: Oh, you can't do it like that. I've got to play the song, then you got to tell me the word. Come on, we got to do it the right way, don't we?
1: Okay.
0: All right, here we go. Oh, who have we got there?
1: It's Tanya.
0: Tanya, hang on.

0: Oh, well, now you let me down, Tanya. Come on, what hit me with it? What's the word?
1: Tequila.
0: Oh, there we go. Well done. Excellent. I won't deny, Tanya, that was a little harder than I expected it to be this morning. But the great news is you have picked up yourself a pizza, a garlic bread, and a drink from our Pizza Bella. That's a nice little win to head into the weekend.
1: Thank you.
0: No worries at all. Drink responsibly, however much tequila you're going to enjoy. And thank you for playing the Wheel of Games.
1: Thank you.
0: Well done to Tanya. She's picked up today's win thanks to our Pizza Bella. Do not settle for less. Katie will be back with more games when she spins that wheel again at the same time next Monday on the Power Brekkie Show. We'll see where we're at with Fight for Your Flashback after the break when we check those roads on Power.
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0: We're fine on the roads of the Upper Hunter for a Friday morning commute. 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
0: Fight for your flashback today. It's a battle of the losers. A couple of songs that could not secure victory during the week, and one that I kind of buggered up on Wednesday. So these are your choices. We've got New Order's Blue Monday.
6: How does it feel?
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7: Ah!

How do you vote? 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So I think we'll be hearing that one pretty soon. 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It's 24 after 7, Power on Friday.

0: Massacre's theme song from Ella Langley, it would seem. Local news updates from Cam coming your way when it's local news first in a couple of minutes. 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Free Feed Friday, your opportunity to win a $50 feed at the Royal in Musselbrook. How do you win it? Jump on the phone, 654-11981. Give me a song that puts you in a great mood for the weekend. Some of the suggestions from our Facebook page. Well, Bree said one from our very own Katie Jane, her latest one, Beer and Broken. Good chance you'll perform that at Goan Country tomorrow at the Musselbrook Showground. Another song that puts you in a great mood. This one. That one's from Jen Day Dobbin's Slice of Heaven, and one from Simone. Curtis Mayfield's Move On Up. Haven't heard this in years. It's easy to win Free Feed Friday. Just give us a call, 654-11981. I want a song from you that puts you in the mood for a great weekend. Let's head off to the news.
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0: 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This is your news now. Christmas presents sorted? Hunter Valley Air Show is back this April. Don't miss out.
4: Good morning, I'm Cameron Smith. New laws to prioritise local workers and businesses in state government tenders have passed New South Wales Parliament. The Local Jobs First Bill will, for the first time, put a permanent framework in place to use the state government's $40 billion annual procurement spend to deliver local benefits. It includes a 30% tender weighting for local suppliers on contracts worth more than $7.5 million, timely as bypass and other infrastructure projects power along in the Upper Hunter. Before you send it to the curb, Singleton Council is asking residents to think twice. Acting General Manager Mel Curtis says many unwanted items can be donated, sold or recycled instead. It comes as Council announced the bulky waste collection is due to start next month. Council is also again supporting the garage sale trail in Singleton over the weekends of November 7 and 8 and November 14 and 15. Upper Hunter residents can have their say on the New England Renewable Energy Zone project at local information sessions. Energy Co will be at Gundy on Monday, November 2nd, at Scone on Thursday, November 5th, and at Musselbrook Library on Friday, November 6th. Staff will be there to answer questions about the environmental impact statement released yesterday. Submissions open until the 12th of November. And rock group Nickelback will return to Australian shores for the first time in 7 years next year. The Canadian band headed to Pocalpin as part of their world tour. They play at the Roach Estate on October 16th. Tickets for the general public go on sale today. Turning to sport, the A-League is back with the Newcastle Jets taking on the Central Coast in an F3 derby tomorrow night. The women's comp also returns with the Jets at home to the Perth Glory tomorrow afternoon. Head coach Stephen Hoyle says he's not really sure what to expect.
5: Because they're on the other side of the country in pre-season, lots of A-League coaches swapping footage of teams and showing what's happening. We don't get that much from them. I guess it's more going in blind than you would with other teams, and that's where we're really focused on us and who we want to be and what we want to do.
4: That's your local news and sports. I'm Cameron Smith.
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6: Hi, I'm Phoebe Humphrey. Donald Trump says the execution of Fort Hood gunman Nidal Hassan will proceed, but it will no longer be broadcast live. The US president still believes the execution would have acted as a deterrent, but accepts a lot of people don't want to watch him die. Expect delays if you're flying out of Sydney Airport today as security workers at both the domestic and international terminals walk off the job. The planned strikes are part of a dispute over jobs and working hours. Green Senator Jordan Steele John is on leave from the party room after allegations of inappropriate comments towards women. Party members sent a letter to Leader David Shoebridge writing there had been multiple allegations against the WA Senator between 2017 and 2025. Steele John has rejected the claims and it will now be referred to the WA Greens. And Carnival Cruises is halving its Australian fleet. The cruise line is pulling Carnival Adventure and Luminosa from 2028, the company blaming high operating costs and uncertainty.
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6: In sport, Australia has won the Rugby League World Cup opener, downing New Zealand in a come-from-behind win in Sydney, the Kangaroos scoring two tries in the last 12 minutes to run out 24-22 winners. And Cam Green has all but been ruled out of the second test against South Africa starting on Sunday due to a side strain. But coach Andrew McDonald says Josh Inglis could return to the side in a move that would see Matt Renshaw open the batting.
7: You know, you need specific orders at certain times, and this person's an opener, this person's a middle order player. I think we're more open-minded than that.
6: That's the latest news and sport.
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9: Possible showers expected, or patchy showers, I think we'll call them, in parts of the valley today. For Friday, the 16th of October, we're heading towards a top of 22 degrees this afternoon at 24 minutes to 7, no, 8 in fact. Catch up, Bear. I'm currently showing 13 at Parkville. It's 18 at Pacolbin. And today's fire danger rating for the Greater Hunter is just moderate. Stay up to date. For more info, check out fires near me at 981parafm.com.au for local fire danger ratings and total fire bans in your area. 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Your safety is their top priority.
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9: 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This is Bear.
10: Morning, it's Alison. How are you?
9: I'm very well, Alison. What about yourself for a Friday?
10: Oh, yeah. Pretty good at the end of the week.
9: Ah, yes. We've got to be happy with that much. Have you got a song that puts you in the mood for a good weekend?
10: I sure do. Walking on Sunshine.
9: Walking on Sunshine by Katrina and the Waves would have to be one of the happiest songs ever written. What do you reckon?
10: I think so.
9: Yeah, always puts me in a good mood. Have you got big plans for the weekend, Alison?
10: Yes, I'm going to Going Country. I won a ticket off.
9: There you go. Make sure you do some line dancing with Katie Jane.
10: I sure will.
9: All right, I'll put you in the draw for Free Feed Friday. You have a great day. Have a wonderful weekend.
10: Thank you. You too.
9: Hello, Power FM. This is Bear.
11: Morning, Bear. Mitch, how you going, buddy?
9: Excellent, Mitch. What about you for a Friday?
11: Well, it's good, and your listeners will be happy to know. It's a free run from Musselbrook to Scone and back, so not a lot of traffic around. It's good.
9: Excellent. That's always nice to hear. Now, Free Feed Friday, we're looking for a song that puts you in the good mood for a weekend. What do you got for us, Mitch?
11: Well, it's a favourite. I don't know whether you'll play it in its entirety or not, but Cows with Guns.
9: I'm going to have to just give me a couple of minutes to try and find my Cows with Guns, and I will play a little bit of that for you, mate. And well done. You're in the draw. An excellent suggestion for Free Feed Friday.
11: Thanks, buddy. You have a good weekend.
9: You too. See ya. Bye. I definitely haven't played this one on Power for a long, long time.
12: We will

0: couple of good entries there for Free Feed Friday. Oh, the phone's lighting up again. Let's see who's there. Good morning, Parafam. This is Bear.
1: Good morning, Bear. How are you?
0: Not too bad. Who have I got there?
1: It's Naomi.
0: Naomi, what's going on with you this morning?
1: Not much. Getting the kids ready for school, but just thought we'd bring up and put a song suggestion in.
0: All right. For Free Feed Friday, I want a song that puts you in a good mood for the weekend, Naomi.
1: It's called Friday by Flow Rider.
0: Friday by Slow Rider. Now, this doesn't happen often, but it does happen from time to time. I can't find that one, so Naomi, it's up to you. You ready? A one, a two, a one, two, three.
1: Oh, I'm not singing it.
0: All right, not a worry. All right, it's okay. That's perfectly fine. I'll put you on the spot there, but I will put you in the draw for our Free Feed Friday.
1: Or there is Last Friday Night from the Kids' Suggestion.
0: Katy Perry. That one I reckon I can achieve for you. I'll find that one very shortly, but I'll definitely put you into that draw.
1: Thank you so much, Bear. Have a good day.
0: Have a great weekend.
1: You too.
0: So, yeah, Flo Rida I can't find. Katy Perry I can. Here you go, Naomi, for the kids. Damn.

a great song to put us in the mood for a fantastic weekend. That's how you get into the draw for Free Feed Friday. Put yourself in the running for a $50 feed at the Royal Muswellbrook. We'll do that draw later on this morning. So keep the calls coming, 654-11-981. In the meantime, we'll find out who our winner is. Five for your flashback. After this one this morning, this will put you in the good mood for a weekend too. You're on

0: close. Hello, Power FM, this is Bear.
1: Yeah, I just want to bring up about the Free Food Friday.
0: Yes, who have I got there?
1: Nicole,
0: have you got a song that puts you in a good mood for the weekend?
1: Any song, really, just any.
0: That's a little bit random. You got to pick one. There's like millions of songs. What's one that when you hear it, it just puts a spring in your step?
1: I can't think of it. Could be from Bruce Springsteen.
0: The Boss.
1: I can't think of the name of it.
0: I reckon, because I'm just having a look at our Bruce Springsteen collection here, I reckon this is one that would definitely put you in a fantastic mood. Glory Days. Definitely one of his best. What do you reckon?
1: Yes.
0: Well done. Well, you've got an entry in the draw. We'll do that a little bit later this morning. Thanks for the call.
1: Thank you.
0: Hello, Power FM. This is Bear. Hello, who's that?
2: I'm Sinead.
0: Sinead?
2: Oceanae.
0: Oh, Oceanae. And have you got a song that you would like to put us all in a good mood with?
2: Yes, sir.
0: What is it?
2: Little Moonshine.
0: Oh, I can't make that out very easily. You're going to have to sing that one for us. Hello?
2: I don't know how to sing it.
0: Oh, all right, but I'll put you in the draw anyway. Thanks for the call. You have a great day and have a great weekend.
2: Thank you.
0: There we go. Loving the calls this morning for Free Feed Friday. Keep them coming to us, looking for songs that put us in a great mood for the weekend. I've got one for you right now because Fight for Your Flashback, the fight is well and truly won and done. I tell you that for sure. We were voting between Blue Monday by New Order and Blue Swede's Hooked on a Feeling. Blue Swede with a very, very colossal victory to the tune of 57-10. So yes, I should have played this one on Wednesday. So nonetheless, you get your wish right now. Five for your flashback. All thanks to the Muscle Rock RSL Club. Ooga,

0: is a happy song. I love Ms. Dwight, Power FM. That's Five for Your Flashback. Today's winner, thanks to the Musselbrook RSL Club, the bistro under new management and offering great club food 7 days a week. Katie will have another two songs to fight over next Monday. 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We'll do that draw at the end of the month. Time for a break. See what the roads are doing and got some celebration shout-outs coming your way.
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0: Are you looking for some excitement? 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Plus, you can grab a bite at the famous Doncaster Bistro while you're there. Entertainment tomorrow is my good mates Tori and Jace. 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
0: Roads are looking fine around the Upper Hunter for a Friday morning. If you've seen anything wherever you're travelling, you can't text me, but you can call me. 654-11901 is the number. 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
0: And let's see who's celebrating around the Upper Hunter. Who's celebrating around the valley? Well, we got one for tomorrow. Link of Aberdeen. Happy 12th birthday to our youngest, cheekiest child. Love from Mum, Dad, Henry and Faith. Also on Sunday, Henry of Aberdeen. Happy 20th birthday. Hope it's been a great weekend working. Love from Mum, Dad, Faith and Lincoln. Wow, there's a lot of celebrations for that family happening within a couple of days. That's very well organised. Also on Sunday, Michaela of Musselbrook. Happy birthday from Mum. So Michaela, Henry and Link, hope you all have a fantastic celebration. Hope somebody organises a cupcake for you, because they definitely organised a shout-out. And if you know anybody celebrating into the future, doesn't have to be a birthday, could be any kind of a celebration, or just something really cool that they did. make sure you let us know. Get to the website, 981parafm.com.au. We'll take care of the shout-out, and you will go in the running for a dozen delicious cupcakes from Cakes by Tamara. Check out Cakes by Tamara on Facebook for all your cupcake and caking requirements. Mark Morrison for you right now. 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
1: Yes, hello, Bear. This is Jenny.
0: G'day, Jenny. How are you doing this morning?
1: I'm fine, thank you.
0: Great to hear. What can I do for you today?
1: I'd just like to put a suggestion in for a song that puts me in a good mood.
0: So you want to get into Free Feed Friday. Jenny, what song puts you in a great mood for the weekend?
1: Yeah, just a bit hard to hear you, Bear, but yeah, the song that puts me in a good mood is Meatloaf's Bat Out of Hell. I might be a bit warped in that stage, but...
0: Nothing. You be you, Jenny. Share a little secret. I'll share a secret with you. That entire album puts me in a great mood.
1: Yeah, just to be hard to hear you.
0: Jenny, I will put you in the drawer. You have a wonderful weekend and thank you for the call.
1: Thank you very much, Bear. You have a great weekend as well.
0: We're having a lot of fun with Free Feed Friday. We're looking for a song that puts you into a great weekend. Jenny has just got herself an entry. Keep those calls coming to us, 654-11-981. In the meantime, we've got a local news update from Cam coming your way. Energy Co says its New England Renewable Energy Zone project is critical to keeping the lights on as aging coal-fired power stations continue to retire. After that, we've got another $100 lunch voucher to give away to Lucia Roach Estates.
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10: 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This is your news now. The Hunter's biggest weekend is back. Hunter Valley Air Show. Cheap tickets until Christmas.
11: Hi there, I'm Cameron Smith. The man who hired the bus involved in the Hunter Valley wedding crash is suing the company that supplied it. Mitchell Gaffney alleges deceitful conduct by Link Bus Lines. 10 people were killed and 25 injured in the 2023 crash. The matter returns to the court next week for a directions hearing. Preparation is key to avoiding major disaster during extreme weather events. That's the warning following newly released data, which shows suburbs in the Hunter Valley among the most impacted by wind, hail, rain, floods and lightning in the past 5 years. Lily Broodbank from Insurer Amy says sometimes the simple overlooked tasks are the most beneficial.
12: So for local households, preparation doesn't need to be complicated. Clear gutters, trim overhanging branches, secure loose outdoor items and make sure you have an emergency plan. The best time to prepare is before warnings are issued.
11: EnergyCo says its New England Renewable Energy Zone project is critical to keeping the lights on as aging coal-fired power stations retire. Project Director Doug Paris says it's a once-in-a-generation project that will support jobs and boost local economies. He says its corridor has been refined to reduce the number of directly affected landowners and avoid sensitive areas. The environmental impact statement is now on exhibition and receiving public submissions until the 12th of November. Before you send it, to the curb, Singleton Council is asking residents to think twice. Acting General Manager Mel Curtis says many unwanted items can be donated, sold or recycled. It comes as Council announces the bulky waste collections due to start next month. In local sport, the A-League returns tonight with the Sydney Derby, but there's another derby on tomorrow night. The Newcastle Jets travel to take on the Central Coast Mariners in an F3 derby. The women's side, meanwhile, begin their campaign at home tomorrow afternoon. They take on the Perth Glory. The women kick off at 3 p.m. The men's kick off in Gosford at 7:40. That's your local news and sport. I'm Cameron Smith.
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13: Hi, I'm Phoebe Humphrey. The Deputy Liberal Leader claims the government's proposed private health insurance changes are ripping money away from pensioners. Labor has reintroduced a bill to scrap private health insurance rebates for over 65s to direct the savings to aged care, but Jane Hume has told Seven, there are other places to find funding.
14: The National Housing Future Fund, which is, let's face it, not building the houses we need. There are so many places you can find money, you can find savings. Why would you rip it away from pensioners? Why would you rip it away from old people?
13: Almost $36 million of taxpayer money has been clawed back from those trying to rort the welfare system. News Corp reports criminal and admin investigations at Services Australia have soared by 66%. The government agency received more than 83,000 fraud tip-offs last financial year. And someone in Australia is $100 million richer after being the sole winner of last night's Powerball. The New South Wales woman says she'll use it to clear her mortgage and help other members of her family.
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13: In sport, a thrilling start to the Rugby League World Cup, with Australia coming from behind to beat New Zealand in front of a sellout crowd in Sydney. The Kangaroos scoring two tries in the final 12 minutes to secure a 24-22 victory. Skipper Isaiah Yeo telling Seven, despite trailing for much of the game, they remained resilient.
15: Obviously, scored a couple of tries of intercepts, which probably helped steady us a little bit. But then, yeah, I just thought we were able to sort of grind our way back into it in that second half.
13: And round 10 of the AFLW begins tonight with Melbourne taking on Richmond. That's the latest news and sport.
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17: Patchy showers in parts of the Upper Hunter for your Friday. Top of 22 expected this afternoon. A late shower predicted for tomorrow and Sunday. Saturday 23, Sunday 24. Monday also a drop of rain, 26 to begin the new week. At 7 minutes after 8, wow, I'm running late. Currently showing 11 degrees at Quirindi. It's 14 at Sandy Hollow. And iHeart, let you put power in your pocket. 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
17: What is the song that always puts you in a good mood for a weekend?
22: I've Got This Feeling by Justin Timberlake.
17: Well, here we go. Hopefully this puts you in a great mood.

Good on you, Katrina. I'll put an entry into that draw, and yeah, you have a fantastic weekend. The winning does not stop there, by the way. In this particular hour, all week, you've been getting into our shortlist to go to the APRA 2026 Ariat Rodeo Finals at White Park at the end of this month. We're going to find ourselves a winner after 8:30 this morning. Also have a chat to Katie Jane. She's going country tomorrow. It's on at 3 o'clock at the Muswellbrook Showground. We'll have a chat to your regular host of the Power Brekkie Show. And on the other side of Tay-Tay, we are going to find ourselves another winner of a $100 lunch voucher to Lucia Roach Estate. We'll have a check out of that menu as well. You're on Power with the Bear for a Friday morning. Nice to have your company.

98.1 Paraffin for a Friday morning with the bear. All this week I've been giving away $100 lunch vouchers to Lucia Roach Estate. I've had the absolute joy of checking out the menu. Having a look at the share plates. Pork and fennel meatballs, yummy. Beef cheeks, fish of the day. Chicken cacciatore, 300 gram Wagyu rump steak. Now, you should be able to hear through the effects, Mike, my stomach is grumbling as we speak. If that sounds tasty to you, then you got to jump on that phone right now, 654-11-981, and say, Bear, I want to go to lunch, and I'll give you my last $100 lunch voucher to Lucia Roach Estate. Don't delay. Jump on the phone right now, 654-11-981. Of course, if you've already won one this week, if I could get you to let somebody else have a go, I'd appreciate that, and I'm sure everybody else would too.

0: 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This is Bear.
1: Good morning.
0: Hello, who's that?
1: It's Tanya.
0: Tanya, what's going on, Tanya?
1: Bear, I would like to go to lunch.
0: Now, what do you think sounds the best out of all of these? Pork and fennel meatballs, beef cheek, chicken cacciatore, or the Wagyu rump steak? Which sounds the nicest?
1: The Wagyu rump steak.
0: Yeah, that would have been my pick as well. Tanya, you've got my last $100 lunch voucher to go to Lucia Roach Estate. Do you have someone to take with you because I'm free that day?
1: I'll probably take my daughter.
0: All righty. I can only, you know, take that the wrong way. You understand? I'm still happy to give you the voucher, but I am a little bit hurt if that's okay.
1: Thank you.
0: Thanks, Tanya. You have a great time at Lucia Roach Estate. Enjoy the food and thanks for giving us a call.
1: Thank you so much.
0: Nicely done. And make sure you get yourself down to Lucia Roach Estate in Pocolbin. Give it a try. The menu looks absolutely magnificent. 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It is 16 minutes after 8. We'll see what the roads are doing on the other side of the break here on Power.
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0: No problems on our roads this morning around the valley, according to Live Traffic New South Wales. 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

0: G-Flip setting the fire, the bed on fire this morning on Power FM. We have got a local news update from Cam coming your way in a couple of minutes, but it's local news first. The Hunter is being held up as a key part of the state government's new local job laws. On the other side of that, going to find ourselves a winner for Free Feed Friday. Plus, we are giving away that family day, three-day pass to the APRA Nationals Finals Rodeo coming to White Park at the end of this month. If you're in the draw, get ready to answer the call. Could be the bear at the other end with some really good news.
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0: 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This is your news now. Christmas presents sorted? Hunter Valley Air Show is back this April. Don't miss out.
4: Hi there, I'm Cameron Smith. A new legal case has been launched over the Greta bus crash. Mitchell Gaffney, who paid for the wedding charter, alleges the bus company engaged in deceitful conduct. The bus was taking wedding guests to Singleton when it rolled in June 2023, killing 10 people. The matter is due back before the court for a directions hearing next week. The Hunter is being held up as a key part of the state government's new local jobs laws. The state government says the local jobs first bill comes as it invests $12 billion in rebuilding train manufacturing in the Hunter. Production lines for the Tangara train upgrade are already running at Cardiff, employing 100 qualified workers and 20 apprentices. The laws prioritise local suppliers in government tenders. The environmental impact statement for the New England Renewable Energy Zone transmission project is now on public exhibition. The project includes new transmission lines and energy hubs connecting renewable energy to Bayswater Power Station near Muswellbrook. Submissions are open until November 12 through the New South Wales Planning Portal. EnergyCo will hold information sessions across the region next month. Canadian rockers Nickelback are headed to the Hunter Valley next year. The band bringing their biggest hits to the Roach Estate in Pocalpin as part of their massive world tour. It'll be part of their first tour in Australia since 2019. Tickets for the general public go on sale today. Turning to sport, Knights fullback Kalen Ponga is facing a race against the clock after suffering a suspected fractured arm for the Kiwis in last night's 22-24 loss to Australia. Ponga was subbed off in the 70th minute after bagging two tries. Kiwi coach Stacey Jones labelling the fullback's display as something from out of this world.
5: Just what a freak. Hey, you know, like, again, what he did, like, for Newcastle and, you know, how he played his footy in the last sort of, you know, month.
4: That's your local news and sport. I'm Cameron Smith.
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6: Hi, I'm Phoebe Humphrey. The Greens leader says an independent investigation will determine the fate of WA Senator Jordan Steele John, who stood down from the party room amid allegations of inappropriate behaviour towards women. The allegations have been made in a letter sent to David Shoebridge and date back to 2017, he's been asked on the ABC if the party had turned a blind eye to the behaviour.
7: I can only tell you that I knew nothing until assuming the leadership in these matters, and then I can be responsible for my actions and setting the direction that I think is appropriate.
6: Canberra has ordered an independent review of its aged care assessment tool after admitting the system hasn't always got its funding decisions right. It follows a wave of complaints from families, doctors and care providers who say the tool, dubbed RoboDebt 2.0, has underassessed a lot of patients. And it seems the cost of living crunch has a lot of Aussies spooked, with fewer of us taking part in this year's Halloween celebrations. However, the Australian Retail Council still expects more than $500 million to be spent on decorations, costumes and treats.
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6: In sport, plenty of injuries out of last night's thrilling start to Rugby League's World Cup, with Australia outlasting the Kiwis 24 points to 22 in Sydney. Mitch Moses' night ended early when he hurt his calf, while for New Zealand it's feared that Kalen Ponga suffered a broken arm. Aussie fullback Reece Walsh has told Seven it was a win he'll never forget.
8: It's a really special one. You know, awesome way to start off your 2026 World Cup. It was awesome going to be a part of.
6: That's the latest news and sport.
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10: Patchy showers expected in parts of the valley for Friday the 16th of October. A top of 22 degrees predicted for the afternoon. Right now at Scone, it's 15. It's also 15 degrees at Singleton and 981powerfm.com.au. It's where you get the latest local info and events from around the Hunter.
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10: And lots of giveaways to Mr. Voiceover Man. Coming up, we'll find ourselves the winner of Free Feed Friday. Goin' Country is happening tomorrow. The woman who ordinarily hosts this show, Katie Jane, will be performing. Going to have a chat to Katie very, very soon. But all this week, you have been getting into our draw to win a fantastic prize, a three-day family pass to go to the APRA 2026 Ariat National Finals Rodeo. Well, I'm going to find out who our winner is on the other side of Chapel Roan and give them a call to give them the good news as they head into the weekend. Right now, 25 minutes tonight. Did I mention that already? You were the bear this morning. It's been great having your company this week.

0: Chapel Run this morning on Power FM. We've got to find ourselves a winner to send them off to the rodeo. All the names are in the computer. Let's see if we can pick one. All right, let's give Tony a call.
1: Hello, Tony speaking.
0: G'day, Tony. This is Bear calling from Power FM. How you doing?
1: Good. How you going, Bear?
0: Oh, yeah, not bad. Not bad. Not bad. So,
1: you've got
0: what
1: a
0: you...
1: really bad line, my darling.
0: What can't you hear? What can you hear? Can you hear me?
1: No, you're really bad. I can kind of hear you faintly.
0: Let me try this. Is that any better? How's that sound?
1: It sounds like you're using a jackhammer, my sweetheart.
0: That's interesting, because I can guarantee you I'm definitely not doing that. I mean, I don't mind a bit
1: Come
0: of jackhammer
1: on.
0: Action, but,
1: the
0: you know.
1: The musical, like, you can do anything.
0: You're right. Tony, the reason I'm giving you a call is to find out what you're doing from the 29th to the 31st of October.
1: Well, I really hope I'm going to a rodeo.
0: You could go to a rodeo, but I think we should send you off to a rodeo. In fact, to the APRA Ariat National Rodeo Final at White Park.
1: Oh.
0: You have picked up the family pass for all 3 days.
1: That will be so amazing. I can't wait.
0: Tony, I need to know, how you going to
1: so
0: deck yourself
1: much,
0: out? Are we talking cowboy boots, cowboy hats, all that sort of stuff?
1: The works.
0: Couldn't ask for better than that. Well, congratulations. Well done. Have a fantastic time at White Park. I'm sure it's going to be amazing.
1: Thank you so much. It will be awesome. Look forward to it.
0: Going to be a wonderful event. Well done, Tony. I'll just have to turn off that jackhammer wherever it might be at the moment. And if you didn't get tickets through me, you're going to have to buy them. Go to the website prorodeo.com.au so you can get yourself up there to White Park from Thursday the 29th to the 31st of October for the National Finals Rodeo. I reckon it's going to be a magnificent event. It's also

Brook Showground. You want to be there? She's going to tell us all about the event and what she's going to be doing on the other side of U2 this morning on Power FM with Yvette.

0: 98.1 Power FM, The Bear, filling in for Katie on the Power Brekkie Show this week, and with good reason, because she's got something massive that she's involved in tomorrow, and she joins us to tell us all about it. Katie, how are we going?
1: Good morning, Bear. How's the show been going? You've been looking after everyone?
0: Most of it's fine. I might spray a little bit of Glen 20 before I walk out on this morning, but that was another story earlier in the week. We'll get to that when you get back. What I do want to talk about is going country, Katie. You looking forward to it?
1: I am so pumped. I'm literally just on the side of the road now, driving back from Melbourne. I've got a gig tonight in Newey, and then I'm straight to going country. And I'm so excited because it's the first time I'm bringing my band to Musselbrook in what feels like ages.
0: This is hopefully going to become an annual event. So you're part of the inaugural Goan Country. Thousands of people from across the eastern seaboard are going to be flocking to see you and your band. Are you excited about that?
1: 100%. And look, like, as much as I love talking about myself, Bear, we know that, let's be honest.
0: The talks caliber about anything else, we'll find out when that happens. Yeah.
1: The caliber of musos coming to town too. Like, we're talking the Wet Whistles, Nathan Lamont, Sarah Lynn, our very own The Collective. There is, like, I don't think we've seen this caliber of music in our area. So if you're sitting on the fence, you don't want to miss this one because, if it's not yearly, then we're all missing out.
0: Absolutely. And it's not just the entertainment. There's a stack to do. There'll be the Ute Master, the Mechanical Bull Ride, the Bungee
1: Run. Are you going to go on the Bull Bear?
0: If there's a bull ride that I haven't had a go at, I definitely, that's all

0: I'm all over that.
1: Yes. We'll have to film it.
0: Yes, we definitely need to do that. The thing that I probably won't be doing is the line dancing challenge, because I find dancing a challenge at the best of times, let alone doing it online.
1: But let me throw you this challenge, right? Because I'm really bad at line dancing too. Though there's one that I do during my set to the song Wagon Wheel, and it's so easy that even I can do it. So if you're there at that time, you have to promise you'll do that line dance, because I promise it's easy.
0: Yes, and I have seen you do that before. And not only do it, you actually give the instructions in reverse to what you're doing. You're very talented when it comes to that.
1: Well, it's good that I already don't know my left and rights, because I have to do it wrong to get it right for the crowd.
0: How convenient. That is Going Country tomorrow, the inaugural event. It starts at 3 o'clock at the Musselbrook Showground. 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Katie, thank you for spending a bit of time with us this morning. Everyone's looking forward to you joining them back next Monday on the Power Brekkie Show.
1: I can't wait to get back, and well, maybe not for the early morning, but yeah, see you all Saturday. 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
0: Final check of the roads for this morning. We're still fine around the valley. 654-11-981. That's the number. 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
0: 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Going to find ourselves a winner of Free Feed Friday before we get out of here and head up towards the 9 o'clock news. Right now, it's Teddy Swims, which is good because otherwise, Teddy would drown.

0: Power Breaking Show for a Friday. Just before I get out of here, all morning you have been calling us up and giving us songs that put you in a good mood for a weekend for Free Feed Friday. The names are in the computer. Let's see if we can find a winner. Righto. So we're giving Oshimae a call.
1: Hello.
0: Hi, is that Maddie?
1: It is, yes.
0: Maddie, it's Bear from Power FM. How are you doing this morning?
1: I'm good. How are you?
0: Not too bad. We got a call this morning from Oshimae for our Free Feed Friday.
1: Oh, awesome. Yes.
0: What was the song that she was trying to tell us about?
1: Watermelon Moonshine, she wanted.
0: Oh, I might even see if I can find a little bit of that. But the great news is she has been drawn as a winner for our $50 feed at the Royal Musselbrook.
1: Oh, she's going to love that. That's going to make her day.
0: I imagine it probably would be a nice win for her at the weekend. She'll be able to go there and have a lemonade while the others can have something nice to drink.
1: Yeah, definitely.
0: No worries, Maddie. I'll send a confirmation to your phone. Say hi for us to Oshimae, and you have a fantastic weekend.
1: Awesome. Thanks, Heath.
0: All right, so Oshimae picked up the Free Feed Friday win. I couldn't find watermelon moonshine. I could find some watermelon sugar. Watermelon sugar, hopefully that'll put you into the mood for a fantastic weekend. That's it for me for the Power Brekkie Show for the week. Thank you so much for your company. It has been a hoot and a holler. You will catch up with me tonight, our third last performance for Don't Dress for Dinner at the Hunter Conservatorium of Music. Get your tickets at mats.org.au or at the door on the night. We've got matinee tomorrow, and of course we've got our final performance at 7:30 tomorrow night. Last night's audience absolutely adored it, and I'm sure you will as well. Otherwise, on the weekend, if you're going country at the Musselbrook Showground, 3 o'clock tomorrow afternoon, you have a great time there as well. And make sure you say hi to Katie for us. She'll be back Monday morning to do it all again on the Power Brekkie Show. In the meantime, thanks for your company. And remember, if you can't be good at it.
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10: 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This is your news. Now, the Hunter's biggest weekend is back. Hunter Valley Air Show. Cheap tickets until Christmas.
3: Good morning, I'm Cameron Smith. More than 3 years after the Greta bus tragedy, there's another legal action against the bus operator. Mitchell Gaffney is taking action against Link Bus Lines, alleging deceitful conduct after hiring the charter for his wedding. The driver, Brett Button, was sentenced in 2024 to a maximum of 32 years in jail. A directions hearing is set for next week. The Hunter Valley has been identified as a hotspot for storm activity. That's according to newly released data by insurer Amy, who say nearly 100,000 claims have been made on homes across the region in the last 5 years. Amy's Lily Broodbank says Rutherford even took out the top spot for the state in 2024.
4: Hotspots that we've seen over the past 5 years included Lismore, Belmont, Rutherford, Benora Point and Gwendolyn. That's across the Northern Rivers, Hunter and Central Coast that received severe storm damage.
3: Don't put your bulky waste out early in Singleton because rangers will be patrolling. Council says items put outside the designated time frame or that don't meet the requirements may be treated as illegal dumping and attract a fine. Items must be under 80 kilograms and able to be safely loaded by two adults. Collections for bulky waste in the Singleton LGA start on the 2nd of November. In local sport, round two action for Upper Hunter Cricket's A grade gets underway tomorrow. Beltrees play their first game of the season after last week's bye. They take on Bunnan at Bill Rose Oval. Elsewhere, Brook Blue host Merriwar at Victoria Park, while Murrurundi travel to Harrison Oval to take on Bushrangers. Defending champs Rookle have the bye, and the A-League returns tonight with the Sydney Derby, but there's another derby on tomorrow night. The Newcastle Jets travel to take on the Central Coast Mariners in an F3 derby. The women's side, meanwhile, begin their campaign at home tomorrow afternoon. They take on the Perth Glory. The women kick off at 3 p.m. with the men's kick off at 7:40 in Gosford. That's your local news and sport. I'm Cameron Smith.
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5: Hi, I'm Phoebe Humphrey. The Health Minister says he reintroduced a private health insurance bill in the Parliament to have a debate. Labor is pushing to wind back private health insurance rebates for over 65s to fund aged care. Mark Butler has told Seven it had to be reintroduced after the Coalition and Crossbench scratched it from the notice paper earlier this week.
6: We had no ability to have a debate and no ability to consider amendments that Coalition or Green senators might want to put. Do they oppose the aged care investments we announced in the budget, or do they have alternative ways of funding it?
5: Allow plenty of time if you're heading to Sydney Airport today, with security staff staging two walkouts during the morning and evening peaks. The Transport Workers Union says the strikes are part of their push for more secure jobs and higher pay. And it's back to work today for the rest of us who didn't scoop last night's Powerball. A New South Wales woman has taken out the entire $100 million prize. She's now the winner of the third biggest lottery jackpot in Australian history.
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5: In sport, Australia's Rugby League World Cup campaign is off to a good start with a come-from-behind 24-22 point win over the Kiwis. However, the win has come at a cost, with Mitch Moses suffering a calf injury, while for New Zealand, Kalyn Ponga may have suffered a broken arm. Kangaroo skipper Isaiah Yeo telling Seven it was a great feeling in front of a sell-out Sydney crowd.
7: Look, it's what we want on this international stage. You want arenas and atmospheres like this, and credit to you, those are amazing.
5: And in NBL, the Bullets had a 10-point win over the Phoenix last night. That's the latest news and sport.
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14: Our FM weather.
15: A cloudy day with some east to southeasterly winds. It'll be a little blustery at times and a moderate fire danger rating for your Friday. Tomorrow, there is a chance of some showers, most likely in the morning and maybe early afternoon. Got some light winds becoming east to southeast again tomorrow. 23 on the way and partly cloudy. Partly cloudy again Sunday and 25, getting up to 26 and maybe a possible shower come Monday.
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4: Hi, I'm Phoebe Humphrey. Carlton's Lockie Cowan has been suspended for two matches following an investigation into illicit drug use at teammate Will Hayward's house party. The 21-year-old found guilty of conduct unbecoming and fined $5,000. He was taken to a hospital in Melbourne. After suffering a seizure, the league has handed down the ban, despite its new drug policy not coming into effect until January. Mark Butler hasn't said whether Labor will carve out pensioners from its changes to the over 65's private health insurance rebate. The federal government reintroduced the legislation yesterday, just a day after it was booted from the Senate notice paper by the Coalition and Greens. The health minister telling Seven this is about making things fair for all Aussies.
5: I really want to sort of dispel this idea that the rebate's being scrapped. We'll continue to pay about $8 billion every single year to support people's private health insurance. We just removed that age discrimination that was introduced by John Howard.
4: Greens Senator Jordan Steele John has ordered an independent investigation following allegations he made inappropriate comments towards women. Party members wrote to David Shoebridge claiming they were aware of multiple allegations against the WA senator between 2017 and 2025. Steele John has rejected the claims and is taking leave from the party room. And someone in Australia is $100 million richer after becoming the sole winner of last night's Powerball. The New South Wales woman says she'll use it to clear her mortgage and help other family members.
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4: In sport, the Kangaroos are sweating on scans on Mitch Moses today following last night's two-point victory over New Zealand in the Rugby League World Cup opener. The star halfback hobbled from the field with a lower leg injury. Coach Kevin Walters admits he wasn't doing too good.
6: It's not so much his calf, it's more the side of his sort of leg. So we'll get some scans and see. But when you come off like that, when you're a halfback or any rugby league player, there's obviously something a little bit wrong, you know.
4: And the A-League season officially kicks off tonight with Sydney FC taking on the Wanderers. That's the latest. news and sport.
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8: A cloudy day with some east to southeasterly winds. It'll be a little blustery at times and a moderate fire danger rating for your Friday. Tomorrow, there is a chance of some showers, most likely in the morning and maybe early afternoon. Got some light winds becoming east to southeast again tomorrow. 23 on the way and partly cloudy. Partly cloudy again Sunday and 25 and getting up to 26 and maybe a possible shower come Monday.
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